prayer from the Psalms. O Lord, our God, when we are fearful, as loneliness and uncertainty and hurt assail us, you gather us under your wings. Refuge is found in you alone. You draw and surround us with gentleness and mercy. Thank you that you are our shelter. In all that life throws at us, we gather in you, the Lord Most High. Amen.

He that watches over you neither slumbers nor sleep. 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You are never alone. 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Premier Gospel, music that brings joy to your soul.

0: Psalm 45 for the choir director. 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Beautiful words stir my heart. I will recite a lovely poem about the king, for my tongue is like the pen of a skillful poet. 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God himself has blessed you forever. Put on your sword, O mighty warrior. You are so glorious, so majestic. In your majesty, ride out to victory, defending truth, humility, and justice. Go forth to perform awe-inspiring deeds. Your arrows are sharp, piercing your enemies' hearts. The nations fall beneath your feet. Your throne, O God, endures forever and ever. You rule with a scepter of justice. You love justice and hate evil. Therefore, God, your God, has anointed you, pouring out the oil of joy on you more than on anyone else. Myrrh, aloes, and cassia perfume your robes. In ivory palaces, the music of strings entertains you. Kings' daughters are among your noble women. At your right side stands the queen, wearing jewelry of finest gold from Ophir. 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Take to heart what I say. Forget your people and your family far away. For your royal husband delights in your beauty. Honor him, for he is your lord. The princess of Tyre will shower you with gifts. The wealthy will beg your favor. The bride, a princess, looks glorious in her golden gown. In her beautiful robes, she is led to the king, accompanied by her bridesmaids. What a joyful and enthusiastic procession as they enter the king's palace. Your sons will become kings like their father. You will make them rulers over many lands. I will bring honor to your name in every generation. Therefore, the nations will praise you forever and ever.
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3: For the Bible said that he that cometh to God must come believing that he is, and that he is a rewarder to them that diligently seek him. 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

A prayer from the Psalms. Cast your cares on the Lord, and he will sustain you. 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Have mercy on me, O God, according to your unfailing love. According to your great compassion, blot out my transgressions. 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
1: Yeah. 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What's wrong with you? 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

Prayer from the Psalms. Taste and see that the Lord is good. Blessed is the one who takes refuge in him. We will extol the Lord at all times. His praise will always be on our lips. The Lord is close to the brokenhearted and saves those who are crushed in spirit. The righteous person may have many troubles, but the Lord delivers him from them all. The Lord will rescue his servants. No one who takes refuge in him will be condemned. Amen.

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1: 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That's the death. 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Yeah. 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

0: turn to somebody and say, I got a feeling that everything's going to be all right.
1: Good morning, DJ number one this morning. We give God thanks and praise for another day. We give God thanks for starting us on our way, for putting food on our table, to put clothes on our backs, to give us a roof over our head this morning. So we worship him and honor him this morning. I decree and declare that goodness and mercy shall follow us all the days of our life this morning, and we shall be the head and not the tail. We shall be lenders and not borrowers this morning. We are more than conquerors in the mighty name of Jesus. So I decree all of that over my HPM family life this morning. May God richly bless you. Walk within the power and the authority that you are blessed and highly favored in this day. May his perpetual light shine upon you today. In the name of Jesus, we pray. Have a good day. Stay prayerful. In the name of Jesus.

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0: Psalm 47. For the choir director, a psalm of the descendants of Korah. Come, everyone, clap your hands. Shout to God with joyful praise, for the Lord Most High is awesome. He is the great King of all the earth. He subdues the nations before us, putting our enemies beneath our feet. He chose the promised land as our inheritance, the proud possession of Jacob's descendants, whom he loves. God has ascended with a mighty shout. The Lord has ascended with trumpets blaring. Sing praises to God. Sing praises. Sing praises to our King. Sing praises. For God is the King over all the earth. Praise him with a psalm. God reigns above the nations, sitting on his holy throne. The rulers of the world have gathered together with the people of the God of Abraham. For all the kings of the earth belong to God. He is highly honored everywhere.
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A prayer from the Psalms. The Lord loves righteousness and justice. The earth is full of his unfailing love. By his mouth the heavens were made, their starry host by the breath of his mouth. The plans of the Lord stand forever, the purposes of his heart through all generations. We wait in hope for the Lord. He is our help and our shield. In him our hearts rejoice, for we trust in his holy name. May the unfailing love of the Lord be with us, even as we put our hope in him. Amen.

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What new artist are you excited about? 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

The prayer from the Psalms. Lord, our Lord, how majestic is your name in all the earth. You have set your glory in the heavens. Through the praise of children and infants, you've established a stronghold against your enemies to silence the foe and the avenger. When we consider your heavens, the work of your fingers, the moon and the stars which you have set in place, what is mankind that you are mindful of them? Human beings that you care for them? You've made us a little lower than the angels and crowned us with glory and honor. You made us rulers over the works of your hands. You put everything under our feet. All flocks and herds and the animals of the wild, the birds in the sky and the fish in the sea, all that swim the paths of the seas. Lord, our Lord, how majestic is your name in all the earth. Amen.

0: Good morning, Premier Ramney. 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He's taken us through many tests and through many challenges, and we're alive today and we're happy to be alive. Why? Because Jesus reigns. He rules. He's in control. He's all powerful. Our life is in his hand and we can make our boast in him. 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God bless you all. Take care.
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0: Psalm 48, a song, a psalm of the descendants of Korah. How great is the Lord, how deserving of praise in the city of our God, which sits on his holy mountain. It is high and magnificent. The whole earth rejoices to see it. Mount Zion, the holy mountain, is the city of the great King. God himself is in Jerusalem's towers, revealing himself as its defender. The kings of the earth joined forces and advanced against the city. But when they saw it, they were stunned. They were terrified and ran away. They were gripped with terror and writhed in pain like a woman in labor. You destroyed them like the mighty ships of Tarshish, shattered by a powerful east wind. We had heard of the city's glory, but now we have seen it ourselves. The city of the Lord of Heaven's armies. It is the city of our God. He will make it safe forever. O God, we meditate on your unfailing love as we worship in your temple. As your name deserves, O God, you will be praised to the ends of the earth. Your strong right hand is filled with victory. Let the people on Mount Zion rejoice. Let all the towns of Judah be glad because of your justice. Go, inspect the city of Jerusalem. Walk around and count the many towers. Take note of the fortified walls and tour all the citadels, that you may describe them to future generations. For that is what God is like. He is our God forever and ever, and he will guide us until we die.
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1: Wake up! 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

0: sleep out there. 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
1: The prayer from the Psalms. The heavens declare the glory of God. The sky proclaim the works of his hands. Your voice goes out to all the earth, your words to the ends of the world. Your law, Lord, is perfect, refreshing the soul. Your statutes are trustworthy, making wise the simple. The commands of the Lord are right, giving joy to the heart. Who can discern their own errors? Forgive our hidden faults. Keep us from willful sins. May they not rule over us. May the words of our mouths and the meditation of our hearts be pleasing in your sight, Lord, our rock and our Redeemer. Amen.

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A prayer from the Psalms. To you, Lord, we call. You are our rock. Do not turn a deaf ear to us. Hear our cry for mercy as we call to you for help, as we lift up our hand towards your most holy place. Praise be to the Lord, for he has heard our cry for mercy. The Lord is our strength and our shield. Our hearts trust in him, and he helps us. The Lord is the strength of his people, a fortress of salvation for his anointed ones. Save your people and bless your inheritance. Be our shepherd and carry us in your arms forever. Amen.

Just really wanted to pass on my condolences to Peter Kerridge and his family, or should say re-Peter Kerridge and his family. The man started a great work, didn't he? We're all benefiting from it. He ran his course, he kept his faith, and I am 100% sure his crown of glory is awaiting, and he's enjoying being with our Lord and Saviour right now. It is incumbent on us, the listeners, to continue supporting Peter's great achievement by, you know, becoming donors and listening and passing the word on, so that Premier grows from strength to strength and that it becomes a real voice across the whole world, or I should say more, even more of a voice across the whole world, so that people will hear the name of Jesus. Some people don't go to church, have never been to church, but they'll listen to the radio. So I am determined to make sure that his legacy grows from here on. Bless you all. Have a wonderful day.

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1: Around the throne were 24 thrones, and on the thrones I saw 24 elders sitting, clothed in white robes, and they had crowns of gold on their heads. The 24 elders fall down before him who sits on the throne and worship him who lives forever and ever. And they cast their crowns before the throne, saying, "You are worthy, O

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0: Psalm 49, for the choir director, a psalm of the descendants of Korah. Listen to this, all you people. Pay attention, everyone in the world, high and low, rich and poor. Listen, for my words are wise, and my thoughts are filled with insight. I listen carefully to many proverbs, and solve riddles with inspiration from a harp. Why should I fear when trouble comes? When enemies surround me, they trust in their wealth and boast of great riches, yet they cannot redeem themselves from death by paying a ransom to God. Redemption does not come so easily, for no one can ever pay enough to live forever and never see the grave. Those who are wise must finally die, just like the foolish and senseless, leaving all their wealth behind. The grave is their eternal home, where they will stay forever. They may name their estates after themselves, but their fame will not last. They will die, just like animals. This is the fate of fools, though they are remembered as being wise. Like sheep, they are led to the grave, where death will be their shepherd. In the morning, the godly will rule over them. Their bodies will rot in the grave, far from their grand estates. But as for me, God will redeem my life. He will snatch me from the power of the grave. So don't be dismayed when the wicked grow rich and their homes become ever more splendid. For when they die, they take nothing with them. Their wealth will not follow them into the grave. In this life, they consider themselves fortunate and are applauded for their success. But they will die like all before them, and never again see the light of day. People who boast of their wealth don't understand. They will die, just like animals.
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0: We can't write people off. God never writes us off. Even in our darkest days, even when we least deserve it, even when we're doing that stupid thing we wish we weren't doing, God never writes us off, ever. He's with us in our pain. He's with us in our struggle. He's with us in our bad decisions. He's with us all the time. He never writes us off.
1: You formed the whole of me, inward and out. I am awesomely and wonderfully created. Your creations are spectacular. You skillfully designed me. You saw the essence of me before I was formed. Before I existed, all of my days were written in your book. Psalms 139, 13 to 16.

0: A prayer from the Psalms. To you, Lord, we call. You are our rock. Do not turn a deaf ear to us. Hear our cry for mercy as we call to you for help, as we lift our hands towards your most holy place. Praise be to the Lord, for he has heard our cry for mercy. The Lord is our strength and our shield. Our hearts trust in him, and he helps us. The Lord is the strength of his people, a fortress of salvation for his anointed ones. Save your people and bless your inheritance. Be our shepherd and carry us in your arms forever. Amen.
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1: Hallelujah. 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

0: Psalm 50, a psalm of Asaph. The Lord, the Mighty One, is God, and He has spoken. He has summoned all humanity from where the sun rises to where it sets. From Mount Zion, the perfection of beauty, God shines in glorious radiance. Our God approaches, and He is not silent. Fire devours everything in His way, and a great storm rages around Him. He calls on the heavens above and earth below to witness the judgment of His people. Bring my faithful people to me, those who made a covenant with me by giving sacrifices. Then let the heavens proclaim His justice, for God Himself will be the judge. O my people, listen as I speak. Here are my charges against you, O Israel. I am God, your God. I have no complaint about your sacrifices or the burnt offerings you constantly offer, but I do not need the bulls from your barns or the goats from your pens. For all the animals of the forest are mine, and I own the cattle on a thousand hills. I know every bird on the mountains, and all the animals of the field are mine. If I were hungry, I would not tell you, for all the world is mine and everything in it. Do I eat the meat of bulls? Do I drink the blood of goats? Make thankfulness your sacrifice to God, and keep the vows you made to the Most High. Then call on me when you are in trouble, and I will rescue you, and you will give me glory. But God says to the wicked, why bother reciting my decrees and pretending to obey my covenant? For you refuse my discipline and treat my words like trash. When you see thieves, you approve of them, and you spend your time with adulterers. Your mouth is filled with wickedness, and your tongue is full of lies. You sit around and slander your brother, your own mother's son. While you did all this, I remained silent, and you thought I didn't care. But now I will rebuke you, listing all my charges against you. Repent, all of you who forget me, or I will tear you apart, and no one will help you. But giving thanks is a sacrifice that truly honors me. If you keep to my path, I will reveal to you the salvation of God.
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us. 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Jesus, clean the music. Jesus, please use us. Jesus, please help. Jesus, please heal. Jesus, please forgive. Jesus, please reveal. Jesus, give us strength. Jesus, make us well. Jesus, help us live. Jesus, give us wealth. Jesus is our safe. Jesus is our rock. Jesus, give us grace. Jesus, keep us

A prayer from the Psalms. The Lord is our light and our salvation. Whom shall we fear? The Lord is the stronghold of our lives. Of whom shall we be afraid? One thing we ask from the Lord, this only do we seek, that we may dwell in the house of the Lord all the days of our lives, to gaze on the beauty of the Lord and to seek him in his temple. In the days of trouble, he will keep us safe in his dwelling. He will hide us in the shelter of his sacred tent and set us high upon a rock. Teach us your ways, Lord. Lead us along a straight path. We remain confident of this. We will see the goodness of the Lord in the land of the living. Wait for the Lord. Be strong and take heart, and wait for the Lord. Amen.

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0: school's out. Yay! But only for 6 weeks. Aww. September will roll around before we know it. So this August, we're helping you and the kids get ready to go back to school.
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1: Hello, my name is Adele. I am a marketer, author, and presenter from Youth Perspective Press, and this is your Spirit Charge for the day. Delight yourself also in the Lord, and He shall give you the desires of your heart. Commit your way unto the Lord. Trust in Him, and He shall bring it to pass. Doesn't that just give you hope? That was Psalms 37 verses 4 to 5, reminding me personally, and I would love to share that with you, that God has our best desires at heart. Isn't that crazy? That God, the God of the universe, who knows all things, who has infinite wisdom, He cares about our desires, and He's interested in aligning our desires with His desires so He can fulfill both in His plan. Isn't that beautiful that He's inviting us to that space, that He's saying to delight in Him, that there is joy in that process of surrender, of giving our hopes and dreams over to God? But not only that, He's making a promise that I would love for you to take with you wherever you go today, no matter what naysayers or negativity that you've heard this week, that you've heard this month, this year. God is saying, bring your desires to Him, submit to Him, and trust that He will give you an outcome that you can delight in, that you can enjoy. So I just want to encourage you, no matter where you go throughout today, no matter what you experience or what your hopes or dreams are, hold on to those hopes and dreams, because you serve a God who has an exciting plan for you that meet those desires deep down in your heart that He placed there, who is going to bring you a life of delight and joy. My name is Adele Beecham, and that was your Spirit Charge for the day.
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2: 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Julian, why are you waking up people at this time of the morning? You realise that school is still out and some people don't have work, yes? 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
1: 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I know. I heard it on the grapevine. Said that there's a foreclosure going out in Luton and Ibe. That's what I've been told. He's been seen shuffling a few bags around. Good morning, young Theo on the HPM. Akwama, greetings to you this morning. I'm tuned in. And then she goes on to say, I thought the term terrible twos was for toddlers, but I can see we need to call you and Tola that from now on. Wait till he is back. Belinda Kian the Nun!
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And with 100 pages, it's our biggest yet. 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And Artie Kendall warns the British church against the feel-good gospel. 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
1: Hello, I'm Tola Mbakwe. Rescuers in Nepal are frantically searching for survivors after devastating flash floods killed more than 160 people. The number of missing has risen to 800.

0: 126, including 33 British tourists. The floods are thought to have been caused by an earthquake which made a glacier collapse. Inquests will open today into the deaths of seven people killed in a head-on collision near Middlesbrough. Two police officers were hit by another car travelling the wrong way on the dual carriageway on Saturday. A British man has become the first in the world to have a brain tumour removed using live AI-assisted surgery. Spurgeon's College is mourning the death of student Benjamin Spidol, who collapsed during a missions training week. Five school districts in the U.S. state of Tennessee are facing scrutiny over plans to display the Ten Commandments in public schools. And thunderstorm warnings have been issued for much of England and Wales, with some areas seeing up to 75 millimetres of rainfall. That's your Premier News update.
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2: Weather check. Starting with London today, it's going to be overcast as we get the day started with some heavy rain pushing in and some thundery downpours as well. By the afternoon, it should clear to leave some sunny spells. Top temperatures is going to be 24 degrees, so still not too bad temperature-wise. For Birmingham and the West Midlands, it's going to be some thick clouds with limited sunshine to get the day started. During the morning, a heavy band of rain will be pushing in from the south, clearing by the afternoon, but there are some risk of thunder. Top temperatures 21 degrees.
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2: That's right, it's just me and you, Hot Porridge Massive, getting this Thursday morning started together. A very, very happy, happy, happy, happy Thursday morning to you. It's a bit of a wet one, but we're giving God thanks the same way. Do you know what? Many have been praying for this rain. The grass certainly has been praying for it, and here it is. So we're definitely going to be, I guess, celebrating that we've got rain finally here in the UK. We're going to be celebrating a lot of other things on the show this morning. Particularly, I'm already in advance giving God thanks for the people's playlist today, because I know you're going to be dropping some requests that are going to get us ready for this Thursday morning. Before we go any further ado, let us get our morning started with prayer. So Lord, we thank you for waking us up to see a brand new day. Lord, we even want to thank you for the rain that has come this morning to refresh the earth, really cool the air, and to remind us that everything that comes from you is good and is a gift from God. We pray that you'll help us to work it through this day, that your presence will be with each and every one of us. Help us to rest in you on today and to lean onto you and not to our own understanding. These things we ask of you in Jesus' name, and together as a family we say amen.
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there with My Redeemer Lives. Place you here on a Gospel Breakfast on the 27th of August 2026. It's a Thursday morning, y'all. Yes, it is a Thursday morning. 6 minutes past seven is the time. How are you doing? How is the weather where you are? It's very, very wet this morning. Me come out without my umbrella. Me get wet up this morning. Not mad at it, I'm just saying, if you're heading out today, bring your brolly with you, because it's going to be a wet one. Many of you been praying for this rain. Well, the rain is actually here right about now. Anyways, how are you doing? Do let me know. Connect with me on 0303 040 1111. It's absolutely the people's playlist today. This is the day you let me know what tune it is you want me to play for you. I remember a couple of weeks ago, we had a few requests for songs with rain in it. I wonder if you're still going to be begging for the rain today, or if you're going to be playing, wanting songs that have got sunshine in it. I don't know. It's completely up to you to let me know what tune it is you want me to play. The number you need is 0303 040 1111. 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Coming up in the next few minutes, I've got your Spirit Charge, which is a 2 minute word, a 2 minute sermon, a 2 minute inspirational piece to get you ready for your Thursday morning.

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1: Hello, my name is Adele. I am a marketer, author, and presenter from Youth Perspective Press, and this is your Spirit Charge for the day. Delight yourself also in the Lord, and He shall give you the desires of your heart. Commit your way unto the Lord. Trust in Him, and He shall bring it to pass. Doesn't that just give you hope? That was Psalms 37 verses 4 to 5, reminding me personally, and I would love to share that with you, that God has our best desires at heart. Isn't that crazy? That God, the God of the universe, who knows all things, He has infinite wisdom, He cares about our desires, and He's interested in aligning our desires with His desires so He can fulfill both in His plan. Isn't that beautiful that He's inviting us to that space, that He's saying to delight in Him, that there is joy in that process of surrender, of giving our hopes and dreams over to God? But not only that, He's making a promise that I would love for you to take with you wherever you go today, no matter what naysayers or negativity that you've heard this week, that you've heard this month, this year. God is saying, bring your desires to Him, submit to Him, and trust that He will give you an outcome that you can delight in, that you can enjoy. So I just want to encourage you, no matter where you go throughout today, no matter what you experience or what your hopes or dreams are, hold on to those hopes and dreams, because you serve a God who has an exciting plan for you that meet those desires deep down in your heart that He placed there, who is going to bring you a life of delight and joy. My name is Adele Beecham, and that was your Spirit Charge for the day.
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Kenton Jones taking us back all the way to 2011 there with that track, A Worshipper, the Urban Remix. I really like that tune, you know. I remember back in the day, oh my. Really showing my age. But this album, this track came off an album called Dominionaire or something like that. It was a solid album. I love the classics, you know, I absolutely do. And if you do as well, then at 9 o'clock this morning, you are in for a treat because DJ Clive Ream is going to be in the house with our Gospel Reloaded. This is where he takes us back in time, dropping us tunes, some of the biggest bangers from the late 1990s into the early 2000s. Sometimes, though, he takes us even further back than that. So make sure you are queued up and ready to party at 9 a.m. But the party doesn't start at 9. It's actually starting right now because it's all about the people's playlist today. The day that you let me know what tune it is you want me to play for you. Drop me a message on 0303 040 1111. That's 0303 040 1111 with the track that you would love to hear on this very wet Thursday morning. Maybe it's not wet where you are, though. If you've got bright blue skies, sunny skies, wherever you are, then do let me know. Or if you've been praying for the rain and you're really glad that it's finally here, you can let me know that as well. I've heard that people in the UK, we talk about the weather all the time. I think we do, you know. I feel like we talk about the weather more than the average countries. I think so. What do you think?

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1: You search for a meaning too. 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I feel myself changing, think I like these changes. 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Some of my friends done strangers, that was so heartbreaking. I feel my heart breaking, so much isolation.
2: To be fair, that is not cool. 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You know that it's on you, family and money, yeah, it's on you. The weight of the world, yeah, it's on you.
1: I don't like how I'm feeling today. 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Can't smoke this feeling away. I can't.

0: song.
1: Stormzy there with Hold Me Down. Place you here on Gospel Breakfast this Thursday morning. It is the 27th of August 2026. 7:35 is the time, which means it is time for us to launch our People's Playlist. Now, if it's your first time ever tuning in, or you kind of dip in and out of Premier Gospel, why? Where have you been? Moving forward, make sure this is where you start your day with the Hot Porridge and Massive, especially on Thursdays, because if you're not here, there really is no show, because I'm handing the show over to you. The station's completely in your hands and you get to pick the tunes that we play between now and 9 o'clock. So how you can get involved is to WhatsApp me on 0303 040-1111. If you want to give me a call live in the studio, you can go ahead and do so too. The number is exactly the same. Let me know what tune it is that you want me to play for you on this Thursday morning. If you are brand new or you've never requested a tune before, then you will absolutely get bumped to the top of the list. Yeah, you're a very special VIP. Now, don't get all jealous, loyal listeners, if you've been here for a minute. We just want everyone to feel like they are part of the family and that they can get engaged in what we are doing here. So 0303 040 1111, what tune can I play for you? Good morning, Lady Kimberly.
2: Good morning, Premier Gospel, calling from Waltham Abbey. My name is Lady Kimberly Faith. I am a woman of God. I'm on my way to St. Albans to get my car serviced this morning. I am thanking God for the rain. I've been praying for the rain. I absolutely love the rain in abundance. We thank God, give him the glory. And we ask you to pray, to play My God. I think it's Everything by Joe Metal. Thank you so much. God bless you. Thank you for the great work.
1: Thank you, Lady Kimberly Faith. Thank you for reaching out this morning. Safe travels on your way to get your car serviced. I tell you, British people talk about the weather more than anybody else that I know. But if you, like Lady Kimberly, have been praying for rain, do let me know. Or are you thinking, bring back the sunshine? If you want to request songs accordingly, then I'm here to play them as well. 0303 040 1111. Here is Joe Metal with My Everything. I like the intro already. Yeah. Never heard this one before. Lady Kimberly, thanks for bringing this to

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0: That song is just way too short. Absolutely too short. It's giving me the vibes of Call That Music, Say That I Love You, where you're just getting into it and then it finishes. Come on, Martin Smith. We need a longer version of that. That was Joy, the Afrobeats, a remix playing for you here on Gospel Breakfast. Before that, we had a request from Lady Kimberly with Joe Metal, My Everything. Was absolutely feeling that one for this here Thursday morning, as was Fee. She says Joe Metal's got her dancing. Do connect with me on 0303 040 1111. What tune is it you want me to play for you today? It is 7:45 in the morning. Coming up in the next hour, by the way, if you entered to win some £20 vouchers, so we're giving away sets of £20 vouchers to help with the get back to school cost, you know, to get some stationery for the Hot Porridge Massive Juniors. If you enter, then I'm going to be announcing some winners this morning in the 8 o'clock hour. So stick around to find out if your name is going to be called. We're going to be announcing winners throughout the entire day, as a matter of fact. But let's see if you were a winner on the Gospel Breakfast Show. That's going to be coming up in the 8 o'clock hour. Before we get there, still got more of your requests to get through. Good morning to Danny T. Daniel locked in this morning. Says good morning. Morning, Queen Bee and the Hot Porridge Massive. Blessings for everyone today. I am feeling great this morning. He says, not usually, this is not usual for me in the mornings. I'm feeling that the Holy Spirit is within. Please, can you play for me? God Gave Me Feet for Dancing by Ezra Collective. First time I heard this tune was when you had the youngsters in the other week, and it is a tune. It really is, isn't it? And this is why we got to give thanks for when young people be listening to music, because sometimes they be introducing us to stuff that we have never heard before. That's coming up in the next few minutes for you, Daniel. Do stick around for that. Before that, though, good morning to Christine. She says, good morning, Belinda, Tola, and the Hot Porridge Massive. I pray that all is well. I hope you had a good day yesterday. I actually did. It was a very quiet day. It was the hubby's birthday on Tuesday. We went out on Tuesday evening, so I knew it was going to be a late night, so that's why I took yesterday off. Shout out to Theo, who sat in for me as well. Very short notice. So, Brother Bishop, Minister Theo, thank you so much for sitting in. Christine has said, please, can you play for me, You Are My Strength by William Murphy. Thank you, DJ Christine. Sis, I got ya. If you've got a request that you want me to play for you today, you can do what Christine and Daniel have done. 0303 040 1111. Drop me a WhatsApp now and let me know.
1: 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Strength like no other. Now lay your hands on yourself, say it reaches to me. The strength of God is reaching for you tonight.

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0: Now say it reaches.
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0: Ezra Collective there with God Gave Me Feet for Dancing. What a tune, what a tune, what a tune. Loving it this here Thursday morning. It's the People's Playlist. Daniel, thank you so much for requesting that today. Family, let me know what tune it is you want me to play for you on 0303 040 1111. Coming up at the top of the hour, I've got your news weather update and, of course, your track of the week.
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5: Good morning, I'm Anna Rees Green. A huge tidal wave of water and mud has left at least 162 people dead and more than 800 missing in Nepal. 33 of those unaccounted for are British tourists. The flood was caused by an earthquake which led to a glacier collapsing. Now, Professor Jason Arday's memoir will be published in the UK today in accordance with his family's wishes. It comes as an inquest has begun into his death. The former University of Cambridge professor was found dead at his home days after resigning following a plagiarism row. And Pope Leo has been named on Vanity Fair's Best Dressed list, alongside stars including Spike Lee and Rosalia. The magazine praised his distinctive style, highlighting his cream cassock paired with Nike trainers. That's your latest Premier News.
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4: Definitely don't get caught out like I did this morning. For London, today is going to be overcast to start with some heavy rain and thundery downpours. By the afternoon, it's going to clear and there's going to be some sunny spells with one or two showers. Still cannot be ruled out. Top temperatures is going to be 24 degrees, so still quite a warm day. For Birmingham and the West Midlands, it's going to be pretty much the same with some thick clouds and limited sunshine to get the day started. During the morning, heavy bands of rain are going to be pushing in from the south. A bit more sunshine expected later on into the evening, but there is high risk of thunder. Top temperatures in Birmingham is going to be 21 degrees. If you're heading out today, bring a brolly with you. Don't be like me.
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4: And when I say don't be like me, as someone who's always walking with my umbrella, you see, like when it was all 30 degrees, 33 degrees, 35 degrees, always had an umbrella in my bag or in my car. What took me this morning, my head did take me this morning, that I left my house without an umbrella on the day that it decided to rain. So do not be like me. Bring a brolly with you if you are heading out today. It is 3 minutes past eight in the morning, the 27th of August, 2026. It's a Thursday morning, making it the People's Playlist, where you are in charge of the show. Hit me up and let me know what tune it is you want me to play for you this morning. We've had some brilliant requests already, so I cannot wait to hear what you are going to be requesting in this 8 o'clock hour. In addition to that, I'm going to be announcing not one, not two, not four, but six winners of the £20 vouchers as part of our back to school campaign, helping to make it a little bit easier for you to get ready financially, as with kids are going to be returning back to school next week. We've got £20 vouchers to help you get some stationery, and I'll be announcing six winners in this show in the next hour. So do stick around for that. In the meantime, let me know what tune I can play for you. 0303 04 4 11 11. And while you're doing that, while you're having a think and sending me your WhatsApps right now, you know what time it is.
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6: Hey, what's up, people? It's your boy Showen Gardner, and I'm proud to be a part of the Hot Porridge Massive with Queen Belinda right here on Premier Gospel. And this is your track of the week. This song was written in a time when I was going through a lot mentally, and I was saying to myself, God, why? And then God said, speak life into your day. Speak over your day. So this is why the song says, I got something to say. Today is going to be a big day. No matter where you are, who you are, what you're going through, speak life over your morning. Speak life over your day. It's your boy Showen Gardner. This is Big Day.
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0: it's your boy Show and Gardner. I hope you enjoyed the track of the week. You can follow me on social media. It's Show and Gardner Music. And listen, remember, today, tomorrow is gonna be a big day.
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Uncle Fred Hammond, David Hollister, Eric Roberts there. Woo! In case you didn't know, my God is real. Your God is real. Our God is real. Place you here on Gospel Breakfast. Thursday, the 27th of August, 2026. 13 minutes past 8 is the time. And the People's Playlist continues. It is getting a bit jam-packed. It is getting very, very full. Nav LB, I've got something coming for you. Anita, something coming from you. Ayo Deli, something coming for you as well. Your requests are all backed up. So if you haven't heard it yet, don't worry. It's going to be played soon. If you haven't already sent through your requests, what is it that you are waiting for exactly? 0303-040-1111. Good morning to Deborah. Deborah says, good morning. Queen Bee and the Hot Porridge Massive. On this Thursday morning, the last Thursday in August, can you please play for me When I Pray by Doe? For those who prayed for the rain, myself included, we have been blessed in abundance, she says. I prayed for the rain and I pray that it will saturate the ground, restore the lakes and ponds and bring some much needed relief to our land. Happy Thursday, everyone. If you're heading out, remember to pack your brolly, Deborah says. She says, P.S. I hope you had a lovely day off yesterday. The terrible twosome were on it yesterday. That's all I'm saying. You can't just tell me that. I need to know the rest. What were Theo and Tola up to yesterday in my absence? Please hit me up. 0303-040-111. Let me know. We don't have secrets around here. You're not going to tell me half the story, Deborah. I need to know the full thing. And I need to know it now. Do let me know. Also, good morning to Fee, who's locked in. She says, good morning, Queen Bee, Brother Tola, and the Hot Porridge Massive. I am so blessed this morning to be alive and awake. I'm so undeserving. And for this reason, I would love for you to play Undignified, Excuse Me, coming from Dunson. Well, I've got that one queued up. That's going to take us up to our spirit charge. And straight after that, Deborah will be your request, but only if you tell me what the twosome were up to yesterday. 0303-040-1111. What tune can I play for you this morning on the People's Playlist?

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2: Hello, my name is Adele. I am a marketer, author, and presenter from Youth Perspective Press, and this is your Spirit Charge for the day. Delight yourself also in the Lord, and He shall give you the desires of your heart. Commit your way unto the Lord. Trust in Him, and He shall bring it to pass. Doesn't that just give you hope? That was Psalms 37 verses 4-5, reminding me personally, and I would love to share that with you, that God has our best desires at heart. Isn't that crazy? That God, the God of the universe, who knows all things, He has infinite wisdom, He cares about our desires, and He's interested in aligning our desires with His desires so He can fulfill both in His plan. Isn't that beautiful that He's inviting us to that space, that He's saying to delight in Him, that there is joy in that process of surrender, of giving our hopes and dreams over to God. But not only that, He's making a promise that I would love for you to take with you wherever you go today, no matter what naysayers or negativity that you've heard this week, that you've heard this month, this year. God is saying, bring your desires to Him, submit to Him, and trust that He will give you an outcome that you can delight in, that you can enjoy. So I just want to encourage you, no matter where you go throughout today, no matter what you experience or what your hopes or dreams are, hold on to those hopes and dreams, because you serve a God who has an exciting plan for you that meet those desires deep down in your heart that He placed there, who is going to bring you a life of delight and joy. My name is Adele Beecham, and that was your Spirit Charge for the day.
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The beautiful vocals of Doe there with When I Pray place you this morning on the Gospel Breakfast Show, as requested by Deborah today, who's been telling me that there was some antics going on yesterday in my... I'm off for one day. It wasn't even a week. It was just a day. And apparently now I need to ask Ibe and I need to be beating somebody. I need to be pulling out a belt because they were acting like naughty children. I'm still not getting the specifics. Anita says, welcome back, sis. Great to have you. She requested some Mervyn Mayo. I've got that queued up for you. She goes, but wait, weren't you listening yesterday? No, I wasn't listening. It was my day off. I wasn't listening. I just need to know what the antics were so I can deal with things and get things back in order. Please do let me know the specifics on this. Mervyn Mayo coming up for you, Anita, next. Also, good morning to AO Deli. He says, good morning, Belinda and the Hot Porridge Massive. This is the day that the Lord has made. We will rejoice and be glad in it. Please, can you play for me Promise Keeper by Mercy Chinwo and Nathaniel Bassey? Got all that coming up for you this morning on Gospel Breakfast. I love this Mervyn Mayo one. Coming up in about the next 10 minutes or so, I'm going to be announcing the 6 winners for the £20 vouchers for Ryman, so you can get some stuff.

0: school's out. But only for 6 weeks. Aww. September will roll around before we know it. So this August, we're helping you and the kids get ready to go back to school.
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0: Mercy Chinwo and Nathaniel Bassey there with Promise Keeper. Just in case you needed to be reminded this morning, our God is a promise keeper. If he said it, it will come to pass. Even when it looks delayed, even when it looks like it's not going to be happening, just know if the Lord has told you, if he's made you that promise, and there are so many promises in his word, it will indeed come to pass. Ayodele, thank you so much for requesting that one from Nathaniel Bassey and Mercy Chinwo. It's the best gospel breakfast show here on Premier Gospel. 0303 040 1111 if you want to connect with me on this 27th day in August 2026. It's actually the last Thursday in this month, so do keep your requests coming on through. Good morning to Andrew in Streatham. He says, good morning, Belinda, Tola, and the Hot Porridge Massive. There was no antics at yesterday, B. Sir Theo did a fantastic job. It's nice to add a bit of spice to the show. Andrew, if I wasn't able to source further evidence, I would have actually believed you. But I had about six or seven people telling me that there was antics going on. And I thought, I need to go and listen back to some of the show to find out what were these antics. Someone said, you need to speak to Ibe to see if he's okay. And I'm like, what would be happening that would involve Ibe, Tola, and Theo on the one? I was only off for one day. Just the one day that I was off. But one thing I know about Theo, and I got to big him up, because whenever I'm off, he does cover for me, and he's not really a morning person. But one thing I know about Theo is when he starts to do a certain kind of laugh and he starts to clear his throat unnecessarily, it means antics are about to take place. And I found this clip.
1: Sorry, I shouldn't be laughing. It's just, this is serious things are going wrong, Nessa. So I've posted a video on the status. If you go on your WhatsApp status, you'll see a video of me, and then you see somebody in the background. So Fia's asked, who's that in the background? So I said, it's Ibe. And she goes, he's early. And I said, always. But I heard it. I'm not normally here, so I don't know what's really going on. You know what I mean? I'm not normally here in the morning. I'm normally here on a Saturday when there's nobody here. But I heard it on the grapevine, aka Tola. That's called the grapevine around here. Said that Ibe's, there's a foreclosure going out in Luton, and Ibe is in a bad way and stuff like that. So that's what that's what I've been told. I shouldn't be laughing, but yeah. So he's been seen shuffling a few bags around, covering him with a few bags. But don't say I didn't say anything. So yeah, we might need to give him the back to school voucher. Yeah, that's what I've been told on the grapevine. So don't shoot me. I'm just passing on the message to inform you guys of why Ibe's in the background of the video.
0: Like I said, you see when Theo starts laughing and he starts that you know, say it's antics, it's bad behavior, and you put him in that mindset along with Tola, who's also on always looking trouble, and that's what you get troublesome. So Andrew, I now know you can't be trusted, because you told me there was no antics, and there indeed was. Ashauna has come through with her confession. She says, I can't tell you what was going on yesterday because I may have been involved in the antics too. Confession is good for the soul, my sister. Confession is good for the soul. Listen, all I know is Ibe's not going to be here at 10 o'clock. Akosie is going to be sitting in for him today. I don't know if it's because Theo upset him or what. I'm joking. Ibe's just taking the day off. Don't you worry about Ibe. He have strong shoulders. He does the same arm or 6 foot. Ibe can take anything you dash for him. And Theo's about 5'5". He's like almost my height. So I don't understand why he be starting. Anyway, let's move on. 0303 040 1111. And let me know what tune you want me to play for you today. I can confirm that we will not be giving the back to school vouchers to Ibe. He's good, but I will be announcing the winners of the 6 vouchers I get to give away on this show this morning in the next few minutes. Before I do that, good morning to Nav LB. She said, please can you play for me Judah coming from Dunson. Sis, I got you covered, you know. I got you covered. So many of your requests are coming through. I don't know if I'm going to get them all played between now and 9, but I am going to try my best. The people side of

Done sitting there with Judah. Place you this morning on Gospel Breakfast as requested by the lovely Nav LB. Nav, thank you so much for reaching out. Always great to hear from you. It's the Gospel Breakfast Show with me, Belinda, with you all the way up until 10 o'clock this morning. Now, kicking off at 9 a.m. this morning, it's going to be Gospel Reloaded with DJ Clive Rima taking us back in time. Before then, though, I've still got a few more of your requests that I'm going to be dropping for you. Lady Di has come through. She says, please, can I have Kiss Teat from Papa Sand? You know what? It's been a while since I've had that song. Definitely got that queued up for you this morning. But before I do that, it is that time for me to announce the six people who will be winning £20 vouchers to Ryman to help with the back to school stationery and all that kind of jazz. We've been running this over the last couple of weeks, you know, just wanting to make sure that Premier Gospel is doing their part and really supporting with this back to school week, because school is going to be back next week. Jesus, this month has gone by ever so quickly. So I've got six names I'm going to be reading out. If you entered, take a listen. I could be saying your name. We have Pamela G. Pamela G. Tamisha A. Kimberly B. Luella B. Haley T. and Mark L. You are all winners. You will be receiving an email to confirm that you are winners for the £20 vouchers to Ryman. Again, that is Pamela G, Tamisha A, Kimberly B, Luella B, Haley T and Mark L. You are winners. We will be reaching out with you with those vouchers so you can go do some back to school shopping. Congratulations to you all. Now, if you entered and I haven't said your name, make sure you are sticking around for later on in the 10 o'clock hour. It would usually be Ebe, but Akosia is sitting in for him today. She will be announcing six more winners. And then later on, even further later on at 1 o'clock in the 1 o'clock show with Adam, he will be announcing six more winners as well. So if I didn't say your name just a minute ago, your name could still be said today and you'll be winning those vouchers. Congratulations to everyone who's just won, and thank you so much for getting involved.

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3: It is indeed the People's Playlist. Coming up in the next few minutes, we have got your gospel reloaded with DJ Clive Rema in the mix, going to be taking us back in time. Before that, though, we've got time for just one more request. Good morning, Jonah.
4: Good morning, Belinda. Tola and Hot Porridge Massive, God bless you. On this wet but lovely day, yes, we needed the rain, and the rain is here. So we are grateful. God takes care of everything. He knows what to do, when to do it, and how to do it. Actually, I enjoyed yesterday's program. Missed you, but it was fun with Theo and eBay. They did a good job. Yeah, you should be proud of them, really. Okay, can you play for me, The Sun Will Shine Again? Yes, because we need some sunshine again. Although we were moaning and groaning how hot it was. No, you wasn't, because you said you liked the heat, didn't you? But

0: on Gospel Breakfast. Coming up in the 9 o'clock hour, it is a Gospel Reloaded with DJ Clive Rema in the mix. And you might remember on Monday morning, I had two amazing guests. There were a couple. They were sharing about their book launching today. So the book is available today. I'm going to share more with you in the next hour. And I was just reminded as I was listening to this song, they shared a little clip about their own testimony about when their marriage was struggling and how the sun began to shine in their marriage again. So stick around. I'm going to share that with you in the 9 o'clock hour. And then we'll be jumping into our Gospel Reloaded. 0303-040-1111. If you want to connect with me, hit me up there.
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1: Good morning, I'm Anna Rees Green. A huge tidal wave of water and mud has left at least 162 people dead and more than 800 missing in Nepal. 33 of those unaccounted for are British tourists. The flood was caused by an earthquake which led to a glacier collapsing. Now, Professor Jason Arday's memoirs being published today, a fortnight after his death in South London. The 41-year-old resigned from his job at the University of Cambridge following a row over plagiarism. His family says great and unfortunate things will speak for itself. And a nationwide parent strike is taking place today, calling for longer paternity leave and more flexible working. Mums and dads will gather in cities across the UK, including outside the Scottish and Welsh Parliaments and Downing Street. That's your latest Premier News.
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2: That's right, it is a Gospel Breakfast with me, Belinda, with you up until 10 o'clock. 10 o'clock. Till 10 o'clock. We're about to jump into our Gospel Reloaded with DJ Clive Arima. But before I do that, on Monday, we had Meet the Thorpes in the studio with us. That's Adrian and Atara Thorpe sharing about their testimony, sharing about their faith, and also sharing a bit about, or giving us some insight into their new book, which is called How to Stay in Love and Still Like Each Other. Really, really deep. Like, we had some deep conversation. They really shared a lot about their very own marriage. Was very open, was very transparent. And here's one of the things that they shared.
3: Adrian had a good answer for this the last time he was asked this, and it was perfect. And he said, hope. We've been through a lot in our marriage, and God has been the thread. God is the thread throughout this book, from the beginning to the end. It's just that, and God helped us in this, and God helped us in this. And I think once we read the book back, I was like, rah, God, I know how much you've done for me. But seeing it on paper, it's like, God, you were just that red thread all the way through.
4: Even when we were writing the book, there was things that we hadn't spoken about. It was like, God has been in the midst the whole time.
3: Yeah.
4: Like, don't want to give it away, but we've gone through homelessness.
3: Yeah.
4: We've gone through having a fire, then having to move in. I nearly got burnt up in the car.
3: Yeah, he's really...
4: We were getting to get a divorce.
3: Yeah.
4: In what year was that?
3: I can't remember, yeah.
4: Was that seventh year of marriage or something?
3: Fourth
4: year of marriage, sorry.
3: I just want people to take hope.
4: Yeah.
3: Just hope. And you don't have to have been in a relationship. You don't have to be in a relationship to read this book either.
4: Yeah.
3: I feel like the seriousness is hope, but then also you don't have to take everything so seriously. Find light in those moments where you can find them.
4: There's always...
3: Yeah.
4: There's always light, trust
3: yeah.
4: me.
3: For real.
4: Always.
3: Yeah.
2: 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When I tell you that they bring you joy, they bring joy, laughter, and also they do not sit and hide their faith either. Get their book. It's available today. It's called How to Stay in Love and Still Like Each Other, available from all bookstores. 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There, it's done in their own voices, so you can enjoy it in that way. Go ahead and support the ding. 0303 040 1111 if you want to connect with me here on Gospel Breakfast. Good morning to Ash. She says, good morning, beautiful Queen B. I'm listening from my bed and you've got me laughing so much. Thank you for brightening this very dull day. It is a bit of a dull day, though I believe the sun's going to be coming out later. But you don't have to wait till later to feel the sunshine. Do you know why? Because it's Gospel Reloaded right now.
5: What we're going to do right here is go back.
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2: Good morning. If you're just tuning in, it's the Gospel Breakfast Show with me, Belinda, here on Premier Gospel with you from now all the way up until 10 o'clock this morning. As a matter of fact, I've actually been here since 7 o'clock. We are about to jump into our Gospel Reloaded with DJ Clive Arima in the mix. Now, let me tell you what this is about. It's about a guy who loves old school music, who brings us old school vibes from the late 1990s into the early 2000s, and sometimes he takes us even a bit further back than that. We are about to jump on that train. Are you ready

with me, Belinda. I hope you are doing well this here Thursday morning. If you haven't already connected with me, remember that you can on 0303 040111. 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
4: You're locked into the Gospel Breakfast Show here on Premier Gospel. DJ Clive Reamer definitely bringing us some great vibes here on this Thursday morning. I hope you are doing very, very well. Can you believe that the long weekend is just around the corner?

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And keep it absolutely locked. 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

0: And just like that, it's a wrap. Time for me to head on out of here. Family, thank you so much for your company. As always, it's an absolute blessing getting the day started with you. Tomorrow from 7 a.m, we get to do this all over again. It will be a Gratitude Friday when we take a moment to pause and reflect on what the Lord has done for us on this week. As a matter of fact, it's almost the end of August, so we can take a look back all the way to the 1st of August and share our testimonies and our praise reports and so much more than that. It's time for me to bail out of here, but stay blessed, walk good, know that Jesus loves you, and so do I.
1: In the mix.

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1: Good morning, I'm Anna Rees Green. At least 33 British people are missing after flash floods in Nepal, with a 13-year-old girl among them. The Red Cross says whole villages have been wiped away, with roads and bridges destroyed, making it harder to reach survivors. The Prime Minister says the government will do everything it can to help. Now, a new Netflix documentary series is examining the death of an American pastor's wife, who died in April 2024 after serving her husband with divorce papers. The three-part series explores allegations of coercive and spiritual abuse during Micah Miller's marriage to pastor John Paul J.P. Miller, who denies wrongdoing. And the Pope has been named one of Vanity Fair's best-dressed people. He's featured in the Originals category, being recognised for unusual and innovative style, including a cassock paired with Nike trainers. That's your latest Premier News.
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It's a couple of minutes after 10 o'clock. Good morning, family. Welcome to Daytime here on Premier Gospel. Mia Kasia DF. Massive thanks to Belinda and the Hot Porridge Massive crew for taking us through from 7 a.m. to 10 a.m. You just heard Anthony Evans' tune, Greater Is He, based on 1 John 4:4, which says, "You are of God, little children, and have overcome them, because he who is in you is greater than he who is in the world." And what a powerful way to start off the show with a promise from God. Your mom-

0: 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Aww. September will roll around before we know it. So this August, we're helping you and the kids get ready to go back to school.
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UK Gospel and James Thompson with Mercy Endureth, which was actually track of the week here at Premier Gospel some weeks back. You know, one of the things I really love about us here at Premier Gospel is that anyone can have a track of the week. You don't have to be a Grammy Award or a Stellar Award winning artist to have a track of the week. No, you just need to be faithful to that which God has called you to do and just put out great music. So family, if you're an artist, I want to encourage you, just put out your music. What God has entrusted into your hands, just be faithful, steward it well. You never know, you might have a track of the week here at Premier Gospel. Family, I got your spirit charge around the corner.

0: Hello, my name is Adele. I am a marketer, author, and presenter from Youth Perspective Press, and this is your spirit charge for the day. Delight yourself also in the Lord, and He shall give you the desires of your heart. Commit your way unto the Lord. Trust in Him, and He shall bring it to pass. Doesn't that just give you hope? That was Psalms 37 verses 4 to 5, reminding me personally, and I would love to share that with you, that God has our best desires at heart. Isn't that crazy? That God, the God of the universe, who knows all things, He has infinite wisdom, He cares about our desires, and He's interested in aligning our desires with His desires so He can fulfill both in His plan. Isn't that beautiful that He's inviting us to that space, that He's saying to delight in Him, that there is joy in that process of surrender, of giving our hopes and dreams over to God? But not only that, He's making a promise that I would love for you to take with you wherever you go today, no matter what naysayers or negativity that you've heard this week, that you've heard this month, this year. God is saying, bring your desires to Him, submit to Him, and trust that He will give you an outcome that you can delight in, that you can enjoy. So I just want to encourage you, no matter where you go throughout today, no matter what you experience or what your hopes or dreams are, hold on to those hopes and dreams, because you serve a God who has an exciting plan for you that meet those desires deep down in your heart that He placed there, who is going to bring you a life of delight and joy. My name is Adele Beecham, and that was your spirit charge for the day.
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Mobo Nominee Sunday featuring Mo Flo. That was Every Step, playing on Daytime here on Premier Gospel. Mark Osea, DF. What a great reminder there from Adele. Great spirit charge. God knows our deepest desires. He knows. He's concerned about us. He knows all the things that we're trusting and believing him for. He's concerned. CeCe Winans has this beautiful song. He's concerned about us. He sees, he knows, he cares. So I want you to continue to trust the Lord. You know, sometimes you can't even articulate the desires of your heart. Sometimes you can't even put into words. But the beautiful thing is that God knows it all, and he's working it out for us.

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0: Professor Wilbur belting in the Ladwig Music Masterclass. Come bless his name. And wherever you are right now, you do want to take a moment. You want to bless his name. If God has been good, I mean, he's brought us through from January through to almost the end of August. And if that is not enough to bless his name, I don't know what is. For the priceless gift of life, you just want to bless his name. For making a way when there seemed to be no way. You want to bless his name. Family, it's the final half hour of the first hour of today's daytime show here in Prayer Gospel with me, Akosi DF. And guess what? It is game time. You know, I don't know why I always get kicked out of the games. What about cover Cass's show, like cover Eva's show? I get really excited when it is game time. So our first game is this.
1: Scripture. Scripture.
0: It's time for us to play Blankety Blank Scripture Quiz. And family, get ready, get ready, get ready, get ready. It's game time. So here's your scripture. You will keep imperfect blank those whose minds are steadfast because they trust in you. I'm going to give you that one more time. You will keep imperfect blank those whose minds are steadfast because they trust in you. If you know the answer, family, I want you to WhatsApp 03-03-040-111.

0: 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Scripture.
1: Family, if you are literally just tuning in, you are so very welcome to the show, Daytime here on Premier Gospel, with me, Akosia, DF, sitting in for Eva Giant Killer. But if you are just tuning in, it means you missed our Blankety Blank scripture quiz, so I want to give you the opportunity to be a part of this. Now, our scripture was, you will keep in perfect blank those whose minds are steadfast because they trust in you. So I'm going to give you a clue. The missing word, well, a synonym for the missing word is tranquility, calm, serenity, harmony, and accord. What is that missing word? You know the answer. WhatsApp me 0303 040 111.

0: 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Across the weekend, join Jonathan Reed, Hannah Lovejoy, Sandy Louise, Theo Manderson, and Esther Amar for gospel anthems, carnival vibes, laughter, worship, and stories of faith. 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

0: Scripture. Scripture.
1: Family, it's time for me to give you the answer to our blankety blank scripture quiz. So the scripture was, you will keep in perfect blank those whose minds are steadfast because they trust in you. And I gave you a couple of clues. I said the word was synonymous with calm, tranquility, serenity, harmony, and accord. Now, this scripture is a very popular scripture, so I'm absolutely certain you got it right. The missing word was peace. The scripture is found in Isaiah 26:3. It says, you will keep in perfect peace those whose minds are steadfast because they trust in you.

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1: Class, it's been reported that if we keep using water like we are now, by 2055 we could be short by 5 billion litres a day.
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1: I'm Rachel Huston. A girl aged 13 and a 14-year-old boy are among 33 British nationals missing after floods and landslides in Nepal and Tibet. Just under 300 people are believed to have been killed in both countries, and hundreds are unaccounted for. Russia has threatened to strike UK military targets after the Prime Minister gave Ukraine the blueprints for parts and long-range missiles. Moscow's call for Britain to back off or risk taking the conflict to a new level. The number of small boat arrivals to the UK is down 23% compared to a year ago. In the year to the end of June, 33,000 people crossed the channel, compared with 35,000 the year before. And two South Korean pastors have been fined after preaching loudly on a domestic flight and refusing crew warnings to stop. The unnamed men, aged 64 and 68, shouted the passengers would go to hell unless they believed in Jesus.
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Three of Ghana's biggest gospel artists, Dinah Hamilton, Jay Mantle, Kofi Dati, on one hit jam, Jehovah Overdue, which means God has gone ahead of us. He's done more than we could ever expect. Jehovah Overdue. I don't know which areas of your life you're trusting God to overdo, but I'm going to stand in faith with you. It might be your health, it might be relationships, it might be your work situation, it might be your family. Whatever it is, family, I'd love you to message into the show. What area of your life do you want Jehovah to overdo? And let's stand in prayer with you. WhatsApp 0303040111. It's a few minutes after 11 o'clock, fam. This is the second hour of daytime here on Prayer with Gospel with me, Akosia DF. And right now, we want to pray that God rains down his blessings on us. Shower down your blessings, oh Lord. Rain on us. Send down your spirit. Lord, rain on us, John P. Key, and the new life.

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Lewis there from Teach Rebecca. You are my blind design board. We desire you above all things. Lovely. So we've been running a campaign here in Premier Gospels, the back to school campaign. And I'm sure you heard that we were giving out £480 worth of vouchers to parents and guardians to just alleviate the financial pressure of sending their kids back to school. You need those gel pens. You need those staplers. You need those pencils and pens. And we thought we would come alongside you, parents and guardians, and help you get those. So we do have a few winners. Vanessa W, you are a winner. You're going to win a voucher. Adibola A, Jane E, Fadike S, Blessing H, and Elizabeth. Congratulations on winning your vouchers for the back to school campaign. And I'm sure your kids are going to be so excited.

overwhelmed by life right now. That one there from Black and Dan is a reminder that God never fails. We live in a world of broken promises, right? Sudden turnarounds and plans that collapse without a warning. People let us down constantly, and circumstances and situations literally change overnight. But there's one constant, one surety, one thing that remains, that God has never failed. And because he's never failed, he's not about to start right now. No, he's not going to fail you. He's not going to start by fading with you. Through every storm, every valley, and every moment where you couldn't see the way forward, God's tracking record remains unbroken. He never, ever fails. So that situation that seems impossible, that child that has left home, that child that's gone wayward, I know you feel that that child would never come back to the faith, but just like the prodigal son came back home, that child will come back home. That spouse that may have left home, that spouse who may be giving you problems right now, I know you think the marriage is over, but God never fails. I want you to continue to trust, continue to pray, continue to believe that he is able to do exceedingly abundantly above what you could ever hope or imagine. He is the great restorer. He can turn things around in your favor.

0: 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Across the weekend, join Jonathan Reed, Hannah Lovejoy, Sandeep Louise, Theo Mandelson, and Esther Amar for gospel anthems, carnival vibes, laughter, worship, and stories of faith. 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

Changes coming by the sounds of Blackness. And family, I want you to guess the year that song was released. WhatsApp me 0303040111. I am going to give you one clue. Now, this song was released the exact same year that Netflix was founded.

Family, we are playing the Guess the Year quiz. So I played a song from Sounds of Blackness. I played the hit song, Hold On, Change is Coming, and asked you to guess the year the song was released. Your first clue was Netflix was founded that same year. Now your second clue, Google domain was registered that same year. What's the year? What, family, if you know the answer, WhatsApp 0303040111. I've got about 20 minutes to midday. Means your word of encouragement is coming up soon.

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Well, family, if you guessed the year 1997, you were correct. Hold On, Changes Coming by The Sounds of Blackness was released in 1997. Now, that same year, Netflix was founded. I have to be honest, I didn't know that Netflix had been around that long. I only discovered Netflix, less than a decade ago. Okay, I guess I'm late to the game, right? So, that same year, 1997, Google domain was also registered. You learn something new every single day.

0: Ishe Oluwa, which means thank you, Lord, in Yoruba. And right now, we want to do exactly that. We want to just say that. We want to take a Selah moment. We want to just pause, reflect, and just think on the goodness of the Lord. You know, there's a song that we play often here at Primary Gospel by Jonathan Nelson, which says, "When I think, I thank." So right now, I want you to think. I want you to cast your mind back. Think of all that God has done for you, how far he's brought you, for making a way where there seemed to be no way, for streams and rivers in the deserts, for daily loading you with good things, for surrounding you with his favor. I want you to just thank the Lord. And I also want to hear from you, because there's something, you often hear me say this, it's really powerful when we share our gratitude moments and we are public with our testimonies. It not only gives thanks to God, but also stirs the faith of other people who are trusting and believing God. Because we know that God is not a rewarder of persons, right? That which he's done for one, he's going to do for the other. So family, share in your gratitude moments. Share and let me know what you are thankful for. What has God done for you this week? WhatsApp me 0303-040-1111.
1: Yeah, let the church say amen.

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1: Class, it's been reported that if we keep using water like we are now, by 2055 we could be short by 5 billion litres a day.
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1: Hello, I'm Rachel Huston. Andy Burnham says the UK's offered £5 million to help Nepal's government respond to devastating flash floods in the country. More than 30 British nationals are missing and at least 270 people have been killed. A coroner's heard two police officers died from head and neck injuries in a wrong-way crash near Middlesbrough at the weekend. An inquest into the deaths of PCs Matthew Blades and Tom Clough has opened and adjourned on Teesside. Russia's told Britain to back off and warned it could strike UK military targets in Ukraine and elsewhere. The Kremlin's angry about the sharing of secret components, which would allow Ukraine to build its own long-range missiles. And Exeter Cathedral is offering voluntary redundancy and reduced working hours as it faces a significant financial deficit, according to the BBC. The measures are intended to avoid compulsory redundancies following the closure of Exeter Cathedral School last month because of financial pressures.
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and loving kindness, starting off the final hour of today's daytime show here in Premier Gospel with me, Acacia DF. Now, family, if you take your lunch break around 12:30, you got about 30 minutes till lunch, and I know that energy is dipping a little bit, but don't worry, I'm going to be powering you through the next 30 minutes. Kurt Carr and the Kurt Carr Singers, God, Great God, this is one that's going to get you tapping your feet at your desk.

Well, family, yes, the rumors are true. God is good all the time. God is good. Canton Jones featuring Torrence Rudd before that. God Get God by Kurt Carr. And I want to remind you that our God is bigger than the wall you are facing right now. So, family, before Jericho wall fell, God gave Israel a battle plan with no weapons in it. No military strategy, no siege equipment, no logical path to victory. He told an entire nation to march around a walled city, which was considered, by the way, the greatest fortress of its time. He asked them to march around it once a day for 6 days, and on the seventh day, march around it seven times and then shout. Now, fam, that's not a strategy. That is obedience. And I know it would have looked absolutely foolish from the outside. Can you imagine? I'm sure those around were like, ooh, what's going on with these people? But here's what I love. The victory was already declared before the first lap. So if you take a look at Joshua 6:2, God said, I have delivered Jericho into your hands. And that was said in the past tense, way before Israel had taken a single step. The battle was over before it even began. Victory was theirs before they'd taken that first step. They just had to keep walking in faith. The walls didn't get smaller with every lap. No, they just built the faith that would eventually bring them down. Family, whatever you're facing, whatever wall, whatever obstacle, whatever mountain is in your way, you don't need a better strategy. What you need is to take one more lap of obedience. Keep walking.

0: school's out. Yay! But only for 6 weeks. Aww. September will roll around before we know it. So this August, we're helping you and the kids get ready to go back to school.
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0: We're giving away hundreds of pounds worth of vouchers, haircuts, braids, and putting together special shows, all to help you and your young people get ready to start a new school year.
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1: It's all about the kids.

So Tim Godfrey recorded a remix of the chorus of Israel and New Breed's Afro Dominga. This is the song Glory. But family, I want to hear from you. Do you love it? Do we love it? Yay or nay? Let me know. WhatsApp me. Just WhatsApp. Yay or nay. WhatsApp 0303040111. Should he have just left the song as it was? Or do we love this rendition? Let me know.

David Dams, this is Kingdom Come, Elohim Adina. I love this one. And Belinda played it on The Breakfast Show a couple of weeks ago and she was raving about it. The music is just so rich, the strings and even David Dams' voice. If you don't have this one, fam, you want to check it out from Amazon, Spotify, iTunes, or wherever you get your great gospel music. So it's the final half hour of today's daytime show with me, KCADF. I can't believe we're already 2.5 hours through the show. I kind of feel as though I literally logged on only a couple of minutes ago. But you know something? It's also that time of the year. It's that time of the year where many of us start to reflect on our plans and our resolutions and just where we want to be, you know, towards the end of the year and the following year. And maybe your mind is cast ahead to the autumn and perhaps part of your reflection is on whether you should look for a new job or not. If you would like to work for a Christian charity, church or organization, lots of them are hunting for someone like you right now. So do visit premierjobsearch.co.uk to find your next role. New jobs are added weekly, so do keep coming back.

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0: Calling Joy, Toby, Kofi, Marsha, Mercy, Peace, Tolu, Olu, Daniel, Leroy, Samuel, and Karen. I know it's been a while. It's time to come home.

So Nicole Simulin is very, very well known for her song Redeemer, On My Knees, and When I Call on Jesus. But she teamed up with Puffer Stan for a reggae tune. Reggae gospel fans, that was specially for you, Source of Strength. So fam, early on in the show, I did announce the winners of our Back to School promo. Parents and guardians, your promo is coming alongside you to help you get the kids ready to go back to school, and we are giving out a whopping £480 worth of vouchers. So a few of the winners are Vanessa W, Adibola A, Jane E, Fadike S, Blessing H, and Elizabeth. We're going to notify you via email, let you know that you have won yourself some vouchers to get your kids their pens, their gel pens, their notepads, their staplers, and all the good stuff that they need to go back to school with.

Hi everybody, this is Pastor Lorraine Buchanan from Church of God Evangelism, and I want to share a very strange encounter. I call it an encounter that I had yesterday. Now I've developed a couple of products for the hair, okay? It's a leave-in hair conditioner and a herbal scalp oil. And I was at the Black Hair and Beauty Show presenting it and selling and whatnot. And at the end of the second day, the afternoon, when we were all packing up and I was by myself, my colleague had gone somewhere by myself, I looked up, I didn't hear them coming, and standing in front of me were two Caucasian women and said to me, "Do you have anything for free?" And I thought, are you kidding me? For free? I've sourced my stuff overseas. I've sourced my stuff naturally. I've paid money for everything that you see here. Why do you think? What makes you think this is for free? Who else in this complex is selling their goodies for free? Nobody. And I was beginning to say those things to them. And suddenly, in my heart, I felt a shift to say, go with them. Go with what they're saying. And I said to them, I first of all asked them, where'd you come from? And they were saying some things that, you know, they told me about a country. But I felt the need to go with them. I felt the push in my heart to go with them. And I said, you know what? I don't know what your ticket said when you got in. I don't know anything about anything concerning you. And I touched my heart and I said, but this is what I'm going to do for you. I am going to give something to you for free. And I got my gift bag that people like. Talk about packaging. And I put a scalp oil and a large tub of the leave-in conditioner in their bags, tissue paper, ribboned it all up and made it as beautiful as though they had paid for it, and handed it to them. And you know what they said? God bless you. Now, I don't know who they were, and I'm saying all this to say, sometimes, and I have wondered, sometimes we entertain angels unaware, because they came out of nowhere. I didn't hear them or see them coming. I just looked up and they were standing there. And I think for two white women to be asking for my product, which is a scalp oil and a leave-in conditioner and a hair growth formula, it's like, why do you need that? But I still gave it to them. What I'm saying by this, listen to me, angel, the word of God says it. It's got to be true. Angels will turn up unaware, and we'd better have a heart that is of Christ that answers to that moment. It's a split moment that we could get it wrong, because it's not beyond that happening to us. So, you know, just putting it out there to be very aware of these things happening, because I do wonder, what was that all about? God bless you all. Have a great day.

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back talking about love. Caught Up Music, Say That I Love You. And I'm going to close out with Love, Love, Love by Tina Campbell and Stevie Wonder. So fam, I've got a challenge for you for the rest of the day. I want you to go out of your way and show love to someone. It's a wrap, fam. That's it. Thank you so much for letting me be part of your day as you head into the rest of the afternoon. I pray that you continue to walk in faith, keep your head high, and remember, God is with you. He will never, ever leave you nor forsake you, and He will never, ever fail you. He has never failed, and He's not going to start with you. Up next, though, Adams, whatever you do, you want to keep it locked right here on Premier Gospel. Don't touch that dial. God bless.

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1: Hello, I'm Rachel Huston. There's been a big jump in the number of confirmed dead in the Nepal flooding disaster. 273 were killed when water hurtled down from the mountains, wiping out villages and washing people away. More than 1,300 are still missing, including 33 from the UK. Two men aged 72 and 42 have died after falling into a slurry tank at a farm in Cheshire. Police are looking into the circumstances. There's been a 50% fall in the number of asylum seekers being temporarily housed in hotels. Home Office figures also show a 20% drop in applications for refuge in the UK. And Pope Leo has been named on Vanity Fair's Best Dressed list alongside stars including Spike Lee and Rosalia. The magazine praised his distinctive style, highlighting his cream cassock paired with Nike trainers and, at times, a baseball cap.
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1: Good afternoon, family. It's your boy Adam Brooks, and you're locked into Afternoons with Adam right here on Premier Gospel. So my family, it's just gone 1 o'clock on this Thursday, the 27th of August, 2026. Your boy Adam Brooks in the building. Good afternoon. I hope you are good, family. Massive shout out to Akosia DF being in the building for us today, stepping in for the one and only eBay Giant Killer. Now, family, you know what we do now. By now, you should know it's time for our emoji forecast. That means you're going to tell me all about your Thursday in a set of emoji. You can do one or choose a few that represent how you're feeling today. So whether you got the yawning face or the laptop in front of your face one, or the one that's like a lightning bolt that says my day's been absolutely crazy. Could be raindrops after the weather we've had today. Whatever it is, let me have your emoji forecast for your day right here on 0303 040 111, or text 6677, starting your message with the word gospel. Now, family, today's conversation is one we've all lived through, right? The night before, you know, the eve of a big day, you know, kind of before the interview or the exam or the wedding or the results day or whatever it is, whatever day it is, it's the night before that day, right? And everyone has got a night before routine. So I want to hear from you. What do you do on the night before a big day? Are you the kind of person who lays out your outfits, ironed and hanged up, and everything's there in one place, good to go, or on the chair in your bedroom kind of thing? Are you sort of the one who checks the alarm a million times like me? I set about 20 alarms on my Alexa and then my watch and my phone because I cannot afford to miss my train or whatever. So I set loads and loads of alarms, and also actually set a reminder on Alexa saying, Adam, it's time to get up now because you're going to be late for the train. So when I'm sleeping and my alarm's going off, I'm like, why am I waking up for? Oh yeah, the train. Do you get what I'm saying? What do you do? Are you praying or packing and repacking your bag over and over again? Tell me your night before ritual, family. And while you're there as well, tell me what big day you've got coming up in your life, because I want to pray for some of you before 4 o'clock as well. And hear this too, family. The prize vote opens in this hour as well. Remember the prize for the Adams Afternoon Arcade. So we're going to get, we've got a short list, and we're going to get an answer on what we're going to do with the winner after that, family. So your Thursday in one emoji and your night before ritual, hit me up on WhatsApp 0303 040 111, or text 6677, starting your message with the word gospel. Family, keep it locked. I will be right back after this.

The thing about this kind of song is you can diss to it and you can diss to it. No matter what mood you're in, there's always benefit for you.

0: morning.
1: Good morning, Miss Lithia. Do you hear? Why are you waking up people at this time of the morning? You realize that school is still out and some people don't have work. Yes? So let people rest.
2: I think that's a bit strange though, Theo. You go out and you try to buy the uniform and you come to put it on the children. They've grown. How that work?
0: Brother Theo, Belinda does quiet hour on Wednesdays. I know. I heard it on the grapevine. Said that there's a foreclosure going out in Luton and Ibe. That's what I've been told. He's been seen shuffling a few bags around. Good morning, young Theo on the HPM. Akwaba, greetings to you this morning. I'm tuned in. And then she goes on to say, I thought the term terrible twos was for toddlers, but I can see we need to call you and Tola that from now on. Wait till he is back. Belinda can't do nothing.
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The sounds of Eris Ford and Maruzu playing here on Premier Gospel with Devotion. Family locked into Afternoons with Adam right here on Premier Gospel. Your boy Adam Brooks in the building. What's going on, people? I hope you're good. Wagwan. So, listen, family, today we're talking all about the night before the big day. And I promise you, the most terrified thing I've ever been afraid of, like the thing that's really hit home for me, was an event I was doing. So let me take you back to that moment. Right, the night before, I hosted my first ever event called Level Up. It was a motivational event, and I'm hosting this event. And the night before, listen, what I tell you, I was an absolute mess. My belly was a mashup. I was sweating. I was afraid, and I was overthinking every single thing, man. What I would say? How I was gonna stand? What could go wrong? All of it that night before. Oh my gosh, I'm telling you. And the next day, the day of the event, it just got worse. It got so much worse for me. Imagine, right, I'm standing outside the door, waiting to go in. I hear them say my name and my legs are shaking, my knees are literally knocking together like something out of a cartoon. And listen, even my eyes were sweating, family. My eyes were watering, you know, water apart from a fear center. Right, I don't even know, eyes could sweat. My eyes was gone. It was so terrible. And then I walked out onto the stage and I started talking, and it all came together perfectly. And all that fear, all that shaking, all that knocking of knees, and the thing I was afraid of turned out to be the thing I was absolutely made for. So I want to tell you this, family, don't let the night before lie to you. The nerves are not a prophecy. Now, I know your night before stories are better than mine. So tell me, what things happened the night before for you? What's your ritual? What do you do? How do you plan? I've seen a great couple from Nathesia and Susan and Sephora, which I'm going to come back to in a minute as well. But yeah, like, what? Tell me about the things that happened the night before for you. That kind of, is it nerves? Is it, are you quiet? Are you talkative? Are you shaking? What happens, man? I want to know all about your stories. Hit me up on WhatsApp, 0303 040111. Or text 66777, starting the message with the word gospel. After the music, family, we're going to get our emoji report in, and also some of your rituals will be read out as well. So, family, keep it locked in. I'll be right back.

0: Playing here on Premier Gospel with a Sunday service choir with Lord I Run to You family, locked into Afternoons with Adam right here on Premier Gospel. Your boy Adam Brooks in the building. What's going on, family? I hope you are good. How is your Thursday going so far? Tell you what, I'm so excited to be with you today. Honestly, it's Thursday the 27th of August 2026. It's just gone 25 past one in the afternoon. And our question of the day so far has been, how do you spend the night before a big day? I told you about my big day a couple of minutes ago, talking about my first ever event. When I was talking there, I literally, my knees were knocking, I was sweating, I was mashed up, my belly was mashed up, right? But on the day, it went all right. I want to know about your night befores. Are you a proper person who packs things together? You got your clothes laid out all perfectly in order. You got the everything. You know the person that is so prepared. Or you, I need to set 20 alarms kind of person. Let me know you are what kind of person you are. Family, now let's look at the WhatsApp. A few of you getting involved already. Sephora says, a blessed day to us all at Team Premier. The emoji forecast for today is the kind of face where you got the hands on the bottom of your chin when you're thinking, that one. You know the one where it's like your eyebrows up and you're thinking, that's her emoji forecast for the day. So what's going on then, Sapphire? Tell me what's going on, why are you thinking that? Oh, right, she says, major decisions to be made. God's divine wisdom and guidance is appreciated. Thank you, family, from Sapphire. Sapphire, we're praying for you right now, you know. Whatever you're going through, whatever you're thinking about, whatever decisions you need to make, I believe God will give you exactly what you need to make the right decision. In fact, the Holy Spirit will lead and direct your path if you follow Him. So I promise you, trust God. You cannot go wrong. He will lighten your path for you right now. Shout out to Susan in the chat too. She says, happy Thursday. Happy Thursday. Adam Brooks in the building. That's what she wrote. I'm just saying it. She wrote it. Her forecast for today is gospel. Sorry, it's gospel. Is the umbrella with rain on top of it. And then a smiley face. Big up to Susan with a big smile. She says her kind of preparation the night before is basically before bid day. Tell me about bid day then, Susan. What's bid day for all those of us who don't know what you do? I usually pray. I iron my clothes, usually two outfits, just in case I change my mind in the morning. And of course, I set two alarms just in case I somehow manage to oversleep. Oh, Lord, you know what? You're nearly as bad as me. I get like five alarms, though. I just can't take the risk. So I literally set so many alarms. I'm irritated to the point of, just leave me alone. Fine, I'll get up. That's what I do literally every morning. I got to go somewhere, family. Deborah's in the building, too. Deborah says, afternoon, Adam. Here is my emoji for today. It's the hand doing that, the okay sign. You know that hand with your fingers are... You got a circle with your thumb and your index finger and then three fingers up. I can't explain it any other way, but you know what I mean? That's her emoji for today. It says, I couldn't tune in live yesterday as I was in the office, but I listened on rewind and I just wanted to say thank you for your honesty, Ari, your marriage breakdown. I resonated with it, especially the guilt and shame. So thank you for sharing your personal journey with us. Yes, yesterday, we talked all about carrying baggage and things that you feel shame about that you don't need to hold on to anymore. And I spoke about my marriage breakdown. I give thanks that we are children of the Most High, and when He died on the cross for us, He removed all guilt and shame from our lives. Okay, I'm heading out for a lunchtime time walk whilst the rain has stopped. From Deborah and Lula, love you both. And shout out to Natisha as well. She is in the building too. She says, actually, she's talking about a song. A minute ago, we played Benefits by Gaze Baba. And she's like, I've been requesting that song for the last 2 days to no avail. But you got it now. That's what we do here. Your Thursday soundtrack is in my hands and I will play anything you need to hear today. So let me know, family. Keep it locked. After a few more minutes of music, we're going to come back and talk about what the night before is actually for. You know, what we're supposed to be doing the night before thing. So keep it locked, family. I'm going to break that down for you right after this.
1: 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Listen, I need to know. Is there any...

sinner, Lord, and I know I might sin again. So thank you for not giving up and still giving me the strength to win. Protect me from the evil that I can't see with my eyes. And if it's any blessing blockers around me, help me cut them ties.

0: 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Yeah. Said it feels so good.
1: What's happening, people? 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

playing on Premier Gospel with Funk. Family locked into Afternoons of Adam right here on Premier Gospel. Your boy Adam Brooks in the building. What's going on, family? I hope you are good. I hope you're good. Now, your messages came in earlier. We had some great ones. People who are the ones who let out the clothes early and the ones who are alarm checkers. We're talking about the people and the routines of the night before the big event. I told you about my event when I was getting ready to speak at my first ever event, and I literally, right, was shaking, sweating, all them thing there. I was mash up, man. And on the day itself, I was all right. It's interesting, isn't it? It's crazy how that works. Anyway, so here's what we've been talking about in one breath, really. We've been talking about the night before the big day and your rituals and your nerves and the, you know, even what we're talking about the other day, which is our prizes for the, what's it called? I forget what I'm talking about. Adam's Afternoon Arcade prizes as well. So while we're talking about this as well, don't forget to tell me your suggestions, what you wanted to see happen as prizes. I told you what I wanted to do. I told you we'd have a hoodie, t-shirt, a mug as well that says Adam's Afternoon Arcade and champion on there. And also the winner, like the number one winner, would get to come into the studio and present an hour of the show. I think we'd said Adam's Afternoon Arcade could be presented by the person who's champion for this month. So next month we'll have that person in. So yeah, let me know if you have any other ideas for prizes for Adam's Afternoon Arcade, because tomorrow we're announcing the winner. Tomorrow is big day. Now, family, tell me about what you've learned about the night before. And I'll tell you, in fact, let me tell you what I've learned, because I think it's more important. I tell you first and you can listen to what I say and then tell me your thoughts, right? So I think that the night before isn't really the enemy, right? The night before is where you decide, am I going to carry tomorrow in my own hands, or am I going to put it in God's hands, basically? Am I going to try to be the one who makes all work, or can I just trust God? Does that make sense? You can spend it all day rehearsing, trying to make sure that nothing could go wrong, trying to perfect everything like I did outside that door. I was going through everything in my mind, trying to get everything perfect. Or you can hand tomorrow over to God and just go to sleep. Does that make sense? Like, just, Lord, I place it in your hands, in Jesus' name, amen. Family, that's literally as simple as that. Snethisha's in the building. She says, the day before big day, I have my outfit ready days before. How many days, Snethisha? Let me know. I would love to know how much preparation you put into this. She says, also says, multiple alarms are set to and clock watching, meaning in and out of sleep, because I don't want to miss my alarm. I have time with God earlier than usual, so I worship, pray, I have my devotion as well. I love that. Practicing, rehearsing my script, for example, nerves on 100, but just before it's my time, I just ask God to take over, and of course, He does. I love that, family. What about you? Are you a rehearser or a rester? What do you do the night before? Let me know. 0303-040-1111 or text 66777. Start your message with the word gospel. Next up, family, we're going to talk about the vote, the three prizes, one champion, and you get to decide what the prize is. Keep it locked.

0: 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I will bring you the Friday Praise Party and Cassandra takes you behind the music with big conversations from Gospel Gardens. 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Plus, DJ Godson bringing the soca. 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

Yes, I call him strong and mighty, cause his hand is always by me, fighting. Whoa, all the battles I be tiding. One more for me, now I'm testifying. Whoa, can I get the mic one time, please? Screaming from the rooftops, hear me shouting. Whoa, that my God is strong.

The sounds of Eerie Iffy playing here on Premier Gospel with Hasta La Vista. Family locked into Afternoons of Adam right here on your favorite gospel radio station. Of course, this is the one and only Premier Gospel. Family, what's going on? You boy in the building. Whew, what a day. What a day so far. We're talking today about the baggage we leave. The baggage the night before, when we're thinking about what we're doing tomorrow, how do you prepare? Are you resting the night before, chilling? Not baggage, that's yesterday. Are you resting or are you like a proper planner? Are you a warrior? I've been having an interesting conversation. Well, we've been having an interesting conversation with Nathisha because she plans up to a week ahead. I asked her earlier. She said, you know, she gets herself ready a few days before. I'm like, how many days? She said, literally anything up to a week before. The more organized I am, the better. Well, I hear that. I feel like, family, when I'm too organized, it leaves me too much more room to panic or be worried. So I'm my method is, and it's madness. I know you're going to tell me, Adam, you're a nutter. But listen to what I'm saying. Hear my heart, family. Hear my heart. I will wait till the last minute because I know I have to get it right. And if it's not in there, it's too late. If I've missed it, it's too late. If I've forgotten it, it's too late at that point. So I plan to do things last minute because then I haven't got the chance to keep going over it and checking and checking. It's got to be right the first time. It's a bit of a crazy method, I know. But that's how I do things. All right. So, yeah, because seeing Nathisha typing, she's probably going to tell me off. I know. Anyway, while we're waiting to see what she says in her message, right? We've been playing a game all month, haven't we? Adam's Afternoon Arcade. For this month, we've been playing consistently, and I've asked you to tell me some suggested prizes for our winner of the arcade leaderboard this month. So we've actually had a leaderboard. Let me have a look at it quickly. We've got, at the moment, for this month, 33 people on the leaderboard. That's actually insane. I love that. So many of you playing the games and getting involved. And it's quite close at the top, you know. It's quite close at the top. But I said to you yesterday that there'll be three prizes one would be, the third place would be like a Adam's Afternoon Arcade mug. The second place would be a Adam's Afternoon Arcade mug and a t-shirt. And or a hoodie, one of the two of those. And then the first place would be the same things, the hoodie or t-shirt, and then also the possibility of coming to the studio and presenting Adam's Afternoon Arcade one of the days with me as well. So that's out there, family. Let me know if I've missed anything. Is something you think you'd prefer as a prize? Let me know. I'm not saying I can do it, but give me some ideas if you want. Open up your phone or go to WhatsApp and put 0303-040-111 or text 06777 and say, Adam, we think we should have this instead. Let me know and I'll see what I can do. But those are the prizes I'm laying out for you. If that makes sense, then we've got a vote running now between now and tomorrow. And tomorrow when we announce the winner of Adam's Afternoon Arcade, I'll be telling you who are the three people winning those prizes. It's still touch and go, put it that way. If somebody misses a day, it changes everything. Somebody who's playing now and they're near the top and they don't play today or tomorrow, it's peak, put it that way, because someone can take your place. That's all I'm going to say. So you haven't played all week or a month even. No, if you haven't played all month, it's too late now. But if you've been playing all month, you maybe missed one or two days, there's a chance you could still be up there in the top three. So get your votes in for the prizes and make sure you play the game that's coming up very, very, very, very shortly. Also, family, in the next hour, the game today is Six of God's Promises, and it's all about fresh starts. That's what we're talking about today in the game. So I will start the sentences. Your job is to finish them. So keep it locked. I will tell you a bit more about that in the next hour. I'll be right back after this, family. Keep it locked.

That's my guy, Call That Music, playing here on Premier Gospel with Shine. Jesus, Shine. Before that, you heard the sounds of DJ Haddon, Voices of Unity with Chain Breaker. Family locked into Afternoons with Adam right here on Premier Gospel. Hey, what's going on, people? Hope you're good. Hope you're doing really, really well this afternoon. What a day so far we've had together. And it's only going to get better because in the next hour of the show, we have got Adam's Afternoon Arcade on the way. And I know you're looking forward to it because I can see from the chart. In fact, I was looking at the chart, right, of the leaderboard. And there's, like I said, 33 people who got points. There's some who haven't got any points, who played and didn't get any right, which is, you know, a bit of a shame. But there's 33 of you who have points on the board. And I was looking through some of the names. And I realized some of you haven't played the game in a couple of weeks. So literally, family, just so you know, if you keep playing every couple of days, you have a point, a chance really to be near the top. You know, you really do. Top of our table, the person who's at top has got 108 points, and there's only between 5 and 7 points given out per day. Also, looking at it, we've played 18 times. So in the course of this month, there's been 18 days where we played the game. So it's not like it's all it's taken over your life. It's 1 hour, and there's literally an amazing opportunity at the end of it to get a prize in your hand. So shout out to everyone. I would read out all the names, but it'll take me forever to do that. So you know who you are if you played. If you haven't played in a while, today's the day to pick up some points and see if you can get your name a bit higher up. There's a gap, right, between what, the bottom, let me think about it. From 33 to like 10, there's only a few points difference, you know. There's so many of you that are close. Anyway, let's get on what we're talking about today. We're getting ready to go to the next hour with our game. But before we do that, family, little announcement for the parents in the building. So are you buying the kids everything they need for going back to school right now, family? Well, listen to this. The Premier Gospel has £480 worth of vouchers to give away for the staplers, you know, your notepads, gel pens, all the things, pencils, compasses, whatever you're buying, whatever your list has got on it. Message the word school to our WhatsApp on 0303 040111 and we'll send you the link to enter. Fill in the form and you with a chance to get a slice of those vouchers. Literally, I'm going to announce a few winners later on as well. We've got a few from today to give you. But yeah, keep it locked, family. In the next hour, Arcade is here. We're going to play the game with Finish a Promise and I will read the start of one of God's promises about new beginnings and you will text me the ending. So let's see who is playing today and then we can change the formation of our leaderboard. Let's see. Keep it locked, family. I'll be right back.

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1: Hello, I'm Rachel Huston. More than 350 people are now known to have died in the devastating flash floods in Nepal. Over 1,000 are missing there and in neighbouring Tibet, including 33 from the UK. The disaster is believed to have been triggered by a glacier collapse. Three major airports have been hit by a cyber attack. Data of nearly 9 million customers was accessed, but the operator of Manchester, Stansted and East Midlands airports says passenger safety and aviation security wasn't compromised. Russia's suggesting it could strike British military facilities inside and outside Ukraine. Moscow's ramped up its warnings after the UK announced it would give Kiev the blueprint to produce Storm Shadow missiles. And two South Korean pastors have been fined after preaching loudly on a domestic flight. The unnamed men, aged 64 and 68, shouted that passengers would go to hell unless they believed in Jesus. Afternoons
2: with the babe. Somewhere triple R.
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1: Family, good afternoon. You're locked into Afternoons with Adam right here on Premier Gospel. Oh, so my family, it's just gone 2 o'clock on this Thursday, the 27th of August, 2026. It's your boy Adam Brooks in the building. Hey, yes, what's going on, people? In the first hour of the show, we talked about the rituals of the night before. You know, just thinking about how we prepare for our next day. A couple more messages flew in the WhatsApp. I got a message from Leticia saying she thinks my method is crazy, but she's happy it works for me. Basically, my method is the opposite of hers. Leticia plans and plans and plans way ahead, gets herself set up and is good to go. I am more so the leave it to the last minute and get it perfect the first time. That's me. I love that. Steph also has a suggestion with the prizes for the winners of the Adams Afternoon Arcade. She basically doesn't want another mug. So send me some suggestions then. Tell me something that you want. Tell me what you don't want. You know what I mean? Shout out to Auntie Valley in the building. Happy Thursday. Right, so family. First and foremost, yesterday, shout out to everyone who played the game. So many of you involved yesterday. So congratulations to everyone who won. I think there were 6 winners yesterday. Today's game fits our night before the day perfectly. So the game is Finish the Promise and it's the Fresh Start Edition. So I'm going to be sharing with you 6 of God's promises about new mornings and new beginnings. And I'll start reading the promise. A new job, your job, in fact, is to text me the ending. So I'm giving you 6 questions. The last 2 be normally quite difficult, the last 2. So let's see how you get on. But I think you'll be all right. I think you'll be okay. So let's get ready for today's version of Adam's Afternoon Arcade. Family, time for Adam's Afternoon Arcade. Getting into our questions. First question, or in fact, the first promise. Let's call them promises today. So number one is as follows. From the Book of Lamentations, it is of the Lord's mercies that we are not consumed, because in compassion fails not. They are new every what, family? Finish the sentence. Remember, these are the easy ones, so I expect you to get these. Play the game if you need the points. That's what I'm going to say. Play the game if you need the points. So, one more time, the promise is this. From the Book of Lamentations, it is of the Lord's mercies that we are not consumed, because his compassions fail not. They are new every... What is the answer to that, family? Finish that sentence for me. Send it on WhatsApp right now. So finish it, family. The sentence basically is, they are new every what? What's the next part? Tell me that. 0303-040-1111 or text 66777. Start any message with the word gospel. Family, I'll be right back. Promise number 2 is after the music, and it's God announcing something brand new. Keep it locked.
0: Premier Gospel.

Imran Peng here on Premier Gospel with In The Middle. Family locked into Afternoons with Adam. Right here on Premier Gospel, your boy Adam Brooks in the building. So we're playing today's game. It's Adam's Afternoon Arcade, and it's the promises. And you're going to finish the sentences. So promise one is already out there, and number two is on the way. But before we get into that, just a quick message to Steph, right? Steph has taken literally my plea to you to tell me what prizes you would like to see on the list of potential prizes for the winners of Adam's Afternoon Arcade at the end of this month, which is actually tomorrow, because we're finishing on tomorrow with the games. And she said a set of crystal glasses etched with winner on it. Bookend saying Steph's the ultimate winner. We have to be number one for that, Steph. I don't know who's number one. Do you know? I ain't told you. You don't know who you are, where you are. You might be number 17 for you know. Anyway, also a vase or a vase if you're American. Coffee stuff, which I guess is it like just a box of Kenko or something, or other coffee supplies exist also. And yeah, let me know your thoughts, seriously, and what you would like to see on there. Obviously, I put on there t-shirt, hoodies, mugs as well, for saying Adam's Afternoon Arcade winner or champion, and also the opportunity for the number one person to visit the studio and present an episode of Adam's Afternoon Arcade. So yeah, let's see what you say, because it's going to be voted on between today and tomorrow. All right, family, so we've done question number one. Promise number two is out there now. So going from Isaiah chapter 43, God is speaking to a people stuck in their past. Behold, I will do a what's after that? Behold, I will do a what's after that, family? Finish that sentence for me. And I'll tell you what, I'll give you this much. It's two words. And it's exactly what somebody listening needs today. So the sentence one more time for you from Isaiah chapter 43. God's speaking to a people stuck in. If I say, behold, I will do a... And then what's after that? It's two words. Get me your answers on WhatsApp, 0303-040-111, or text 66777. Start your message with the word gospel. Nathisha's in there with the answer already. Let's see if you're right, but she's already in there with the answer. Let's see if you can keep up with Nathisha and get your name on the leaderboard as well. Promise number three is coming up after the music. What happens after the old things when you come to Christ? Susan there too. Look at that. Steph's in there too. All right, cool. I see you. I'll be right back after this, family. Keep it locked.

And the clock says this thing here on Premier Gospel with Jesus I Do. Family locked into Afternoons with Adam. Your boy Adam Brooks in the building today. It's Adam's Afternoon Arcade. And we're playing the game today, finishing the promises of God. And we've done one and two already. Have we done two? Yes, we've done two already. Susan asked, can I repeat one? I will repeat them at the end, Susan. Don't worry. I will skip back near the end and give you all of them in order. So if you missed any, don't worry. If you're just joining us right now, you can still play the game and still be involved as well. So just keep on going. Here's number three for you right now. So from 2 Corinthians chapter 5, this is what it says, right? Therefore, if any man be in Christ, he is a new creature. Old things are passed away. Behold, all things are become... Finish that sentence, family. All things are become what? Hit me up on WhatsApp, 0303 040111 or 66777 on the text with the first word gospel. One more time for you if you missed that one. From 2 Corinthians chapter 5. Therefore, if any man be in Christ, he is a new creature. All things are passed away. Behold, all things are become what's the finish? What's the word that finishes a sentence? All things are become what? Get me your answers on WhatsApp again, 0303 040111 or text 66777 with your message starting with the word gospel. First one in there was Steph and then Val answering very, very quickly. Let's see if you're right though. It's okay being fast, but are you correct? Keep it coming in, family. Krisha too. Krisha in the building. All right, you know what? Cool. You guys are flying in. I love this. I love it. All right, keep them coming in. Number four on the way for you. Keep it locked. Don't miss it because every point counts. Remember, every single point counts. As long as I'm breathing.

0: Hello?
1: Really? Alright, I'm gonna stop you right there, Buckaroo. I got way too much good in my life to go with this. I just had my first son. Marriage is amazing. Holy smoke is sold out. I'm gonna praise God regardless, to tell you the truth. I got way too many reasons to praise God.

0: School's out. Yay! But only for 6 weeks. Aww. September will roll around before we know it. So this August, we're helping you and the kids get ready to go back to school.
1: Going back to school in style.
0: We're giving away hundreds of pounds worth of vouchers, haircuts, braids, and putting together special shows, all to help you and your young people get ready to start a new school year.
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Gospel with I Will Celebrate. I love that song. Don't you love it? Absolutely beautiful, man. Love that. Family, you're locked in to Afternoons with Adam right here on Premier Gospel. Your boy Adam Brooks in the building. Today we're playing Adam's Afternoon Arcade. We've had three questions so far. Here's number four. Bear in mind, family, next time around, I will repeat every single question to you. So we're going to stick with question four now. And then in the next round, I'll give you five and six. And then all six again, one after another. And I'll take my time to make sure you hear everything. You need to make sure you're listening as well, because, you know, can only repeat it so many times. All right, Bab. Thank you very much. You know what I mean, like. Anyway, back to normal talking. Here's promise number four from Psalm 30. And on the night before a big day, this might be the most comforting sentence in the absolute whole Bible. Maybe the day before you're going through something, this might help you the most, right? Weeping. You know what's coming next. Weeping may endure for a night. But what after that, family? Finish the sentence. And I know you know this one. One more time from Psalm 30. And on the night before a big day, this is what you want to hear, really. Weeping may endure for a night. But that's a preaching. That's a sermon right now. No. Weeping may endure for a night. But tell me what's the missing words, family. Hit me up on WhatsApp 0303-040-1111 or text 66777 with your answer. Let me have your answer right there. After some more music, I'm going to give you a full list of all the promises. Steph's in the building already, so Samuel. Okay, cool. Let's see. Next one is coming up with all six questions and promises for you to have a chance to get involved before the end of today's game. Keep it locked. I'll be back with all six after this.

0: The sounds of Dwayne Woods and Anthony Hamilton playing here on Premier Gospel with Friend of Mine Family locked into Afternoons of Adam. Right here on Premier Gospel, boy in the building with our final two promises for you to answer to. And then we're going to go through the full card, all six promises for you to get. So if you're listening right now and you're like, oh my gosh, how are we going to do this? This is what we're going to do, family. And we'll run through them slowly. So if you're just joining us now, you can still play the game right now. Okay, family, so keep it locked. Also, I'm seeing a couple of great answers coming in for the vote. I like the idea of socks. Yeah, sounds good, actually. Socks for the prize for the winner. Anyway, let's see. Into your final promises. Promise number five on the way to you. So this one's from Jeremiah chapter 29. God speaking to his people in exile. And he says this, "For I know the thoughts I think toward you, saith the Lord, thoughts of peace and not of evil, to give you an..." What is that there? What's the missing word, family? So, to give you a what? One more time for number five from Jeremiah chapter 29. God speaking to his people in exile. "For I know the thoughts I think towards you, saith the Lord. Thoughts of peace and not of evil, to give you an..." To give you an what? Let me know the answer there for number five, family. Question six, or promise, should I say, number six. The hardest one, I think, of today. From Psalm 143. A morning prayer says this, "Cause me to hear a loving kindness in the morning, for in thee do I..." What is the answer to that, family? Finish the sentence. "In thee do I what?" Tell me. I'll tell you one more time. So from Psalm 143, "Cause me to hear thy loving kindness in the morning, for in thee do I what?" Do I what, family? There you go. That's all six. You got all six now. Let me run through from the top to bottom, one to six, for you who just joining us and those of you who missed one or two questions along the way. Let me give you a quick recap. Okay, so here we go. Promise number one from Lamentations: "His compassions fail not, they are new every what?" That's promise number one. "His compassions fail not, they are new every what?" There you go, family. Number two, Isaiah: "Behold, I will do a..." What? What's he going to do? I think that might be two words. That's a hint. It might be two words. "Behold, I will do a..." What? That's number two. Promise number three, family. 2 Corinthians says this, "Old things are passed away. Behold, all things are become..." What? What have they become there? One more time for you. "Old things are passed away. Behold, all things are become..." What? Family, let me tell you something, right? Do you know how hard it is to read these out without finishing them off naturally? We all say these all the time. It's such a hard struggle to say these sentences, these scriptures, without finishing them off. It's so hard. All right, number four. Psalm 30 says, "Weeping may endure for a night, but what?" What comes there? Finish that sentence for me, family. "Weeping may endure for a night, but what?" Finish that sentence, family. Finish that for me. And then we've got number five. Jeremiah says, "Thoughts of peace and not of evil, to give you an..." What? That's again, Jeremiah says, "Thoughts of peace and not of evil, to give you an..." You tell me what's there, family. What's missing from that? Number six, Psalm 143. We just did it a minute ago. "Cause me to hear thy loving kindness in the morning, for in thee do I..." What? In thee do I what, family? That's it. That's all six. I've given you all of them. Now is your chance to get involved. I'm playing two more songs for you, and then I'm coming back with the answers. And you better be ready, because I'm going to start checking them right now. So getting your answers onto 0303-040-1111 on WhatsApp, or just text 66777 with your first word gospel after these two songs. In fact, after probably one song, I'm going to start finishing the count and we're going to get into the answers. So keep it, get quick, and let's get this on the leaderboard. Let's see who's number one today. Could be somebody new. There's so many of you playing today, so it could be somebody new. Let's see. Keep it locked. I'll be right back.
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1: If I feed on the word, they'll say I'm too churchy, so I might.

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0: Kier Sheard and Cam Clark Sheard with Indescribable. I absolutely love that song. Love it, family. You know, I found it this morning as well, family. I found out that that song is actually like, it's a cover of a Chris Tomlin song, I think. I never knew that. Just found out this morning. Faith Child posted and I saw that he was actually talking about Dolly Parton and the fact that the song I Will Always Love You was actually her song before Whitney Houston. Actually, I knew that one, but I didn't know about Chris Tomlin and Indescribable. Anyway, family, locked into Afternoons with Adam right here on Premier Gospel. Boy Adam Brooks in the building, and we have got some answers for you. Now, I've been trying my best to count through all the questions and answers, and I've got a few to still count, so I'm going to come back in the next hour and tell you who's won. But there's so many players. I say who's played. Nav, LB's played, Carisha's played, Samuel's played, Val's played, Susan's played, Margaret's played, Andrea's played, Sephora has played, Jonathan Brown in Birmingham has played even, Steph's played, Max in Mitcham has played, Maxine's played, Nathisha's played, yes, Margaret's played, so many be playing today, so I'll try and count up all the answers, but it's taking me a bit longer than I thought, so I'll get to that in a minute, but let's just give you all the answers to the questions now. So, promise number one, Lamentations, His compassions fail not, they are new every morning. You knew that one, family. That was, I think everyone, almost everyone got that one right. New every morning, so that means that last night's mess did not mess up today's mercy. Promise number two was from Isaiah. Behold, I will do a new thing. Yeah, that's right. You knew that one as well. You knew that one. All good. And the next one is a new... Yeah, promise number... Wait, yeah, I've done that one. Promise number three was 2 Corinthians. All things are become new. You can see the theme from today, can't you? Everything new, new beginnings, new starts. I love that one. Promise number four was from Psalm 30. Weeping may endure for a night, but joy cometh in the morning. If you put comes or cometh in the morning, that's fine. Different versions of the Bible say different things, but I know you knew. I know everyone who answered the questions answered correctly in terms of which version of the Bible they use, so that's fine. I know somebody needs to hear that today as well. Joy comes in the morning. Promise number five from Jeremiah was thoughts of peace and not of evil, to give you an expected end. Or there's another version that says, I think it's hope for a future. There's quite a few versions. I checked them all. So if you've got that one similar to that, you've got that one right as well. That's fine. Promise number six was Psalm 143. Cause me to hear thy loving kindness in the morning, for in thee do I trust. That's it, family. That's it. So that's Adam's Afternoon Arcade. I will tell you the winners in a few moments' time, because I know you want to know. I know you're desperate to find out. I know what you like. So to keep stay listening, in the next hour, I'll tell you who was at the top of the table and where you're placed, really. And also bear in mind that you can still vote on what you want as prizes. Steph's had her say. You have your say too. What do you think a prize would be, should be, for the winners of this month's Adam's Afternoon Arcade? Let me know on 0303 040111 or text 6677, starting the message with the word gospel. And next up, we've got our track of the week. And I'm going to tell you the story of the hardest night before in history. Oh my gosh, imagine. We've had some tough nights, but imagine the night before, you got to give your life. Think about that one. Jesus did it, and we'll talk all about that in the next hour. Keep it locked, family. I'll be right back.
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0: wall outside a house near Middlesbrough. The property is close to where a young girl and her aunt died in a fire yesterday, and two police officers and five young men lost their lives in a road crash at the weekend. We're being assured that no bank details or sensitive information leaked after a cyber attack at three airports. Data of nearly 9 million customers was accessed at Manchester, Stansted and East Midlands airports. And Pope Leo has been named on Vanity Fair's Best Dressed list alongside stars including Spike Lee and Rosalia. The magazine praised his distinctive style, highlighting his cream cassock paired with Nike trainers and at times a baseball cap. That's your latest from the Premier News team.
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1: Family, good afternoon. You're locked into Afternoons with Adam right here on Premier Gospel. Wow, so my family, what's going on? Hope you're good. It's just gone 3 o'clock on this Thursday, the 27th of August, 2026. Your boy Adam Brooks in the building. And guess what? I bet you're starting to sing that now as well. When I say it, I bet you are. I bet you are. Anyway, family, locked into your boy. And we had our game in the last hour. So many of you played that I had to kind of take a bit of a moment to kind of count up everyone. So let's run through quickly who took part in today's game. And let's also see if we have a clear winner. So at the bottom of the table, I won't say what place, but we've got Jonathan Brown playing in Birmingham. He only answered one question and disappeared. So, bro, what's going on? My brummy brother did not continue playing. So, well done for the question you got right. But you played one. Shout out to Sephora as well. Shout out to Andrea Simpson. And let's get to the winner's circle. No, not yet. We've got four people who got 5 out of 6. Shout out to Margaret playing. Shout out to, also Margaret, I got your message. I told you, I sent your voice note. I will add you to the Sunday Show congregation roll call, I promise, okay? So be there on Sunday and you'll hear your name shout out loud and clear. Also, shout out to Susan, who got 5 out of 6. This is Susan. There's two Susans playing, so you should know who you are. One of you has an emoji of a heart and hands, I think, next to your name. That's you who got this one. So you got 5 out of 6. To Nathisha, you got 5 as well. This is improvement from this week. You know, you got, yesterday, I think you got 1 right, so well done, improved today. Maxine, you got 5 right as well. Into our winner's circle is, in no particular order, Max in Mitcham, Susan, Susan who wears a green jumper in the picture, that's Susan, Cleve, Val, Samuel, Carisha, Nav LB, and Steph, all in the winner's circle this afternoon. Well done to all of you playing the game. And one day left. The leaderboard is looking very, very healthy. Still only 1 point between second and third place, and a healthy 7-point lead between second and first. So unless somebody drops the ball tomorrow really badly, we should have a clear winner for tomorrow. Now, family, coming up in this hour, the hardest night before, you know, we talked about the nights before. Now, we're going to talk about the hardest night before in history, and that's coming up. We're going to talk about all, and also talk about some of your big days that you had as well, and also our word for today coming up in this hour as well. But first, as well, we have a track of the week, which is Showing Gardner with Big Day. Ironically, Big Day, considering what we're talking about today as well. And on the day today we've been talking about the day before, the night before. Of course, that would be the song title. Just ironic, isn't it? Every night before leads somewhere, and this song is exactly where it leads. It's a great song as well. You're going to love that. Also, let me know, I've got some ideas, I guess, for the vote for the prize as well that people sent in, which I'll read to you. In fact, let me do them now. Let's do it now quickly. Shout out to everyone messaging saying their congratulations. Yes, Susan, that's Uni Green Jumper. I couldn't differentiate, so I had to use that. You know who you are. Samuel says the prize should be maybe a biblical Hebrew grammar, a book, is it? The basics of biblical Hebrew grammar. Yeah, maybe. Let's see. He also says maybe we can make the games harder by getting to write the whole verses. I think one thing I'm trying to do, Samuel, is a lot of people are at work and doing other things at the same time as listening to Premier Gospel. So make it easy enough to get involved and not too complicated to make it too hard or too difficult to play. So I hear what you're saying, but for those of us who are, well, those of you who are at work, I think that make it a bit too hard. But I hear your point, bro. Max also says, for the winning prize, I think an afternoon with you in the presenters at the studio would be great. And a t-shirt or cap or hoodie. Cap, not a bad idea. And maybe a shirt, hoodie and cap. Yeah. Okay, cool. Max in Mitcham says that. Thank you. Thank you so much. All right, family, let's get into some more music, and then we've got our track of the week, and then we're coming back with some more word and talk and conversations, particularly about a garden called Gethsemane. Keep it locked.

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2: It's your boy Showin Gardner checking in. eBay Giant Killer right here on Premier Gospel. And this is your track of the week. This song was written in a time when I was going through a lot mentally, and I was saying to myself, God, why? And then God said, speak life into your day. Speak over your day. So this is why the song says, I got something to say. Today is going to be a big day. No matter where you are, who you are, what you're going through, speak life over your morning. Speak life over your day. It's your boy Showin Gardner. This is Big Day.

0: it's your boy Show and Gardner. I hope you enjoyed the track of the week. You can follow me on social media. It's Show and Gardner Music. And listen, remember, today, tomorrow is gonna be a big day.
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3: 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Family locked into Afternoons with Adam right here on Premier Gospel. So glad you're here with me. Thank you for choosing Premier Gospel. Now, all day we've talked about the night before the big day, you know, my knocking knees and the sweaty eyes I had and your rituals and things you do to prepare yourself the night before something big, right? Now, let me tell you about the hardest night before anyone has ever faced. The hardest night before an event. Like, think about all the big events you've been through and expected to go to the next day and all that kind of thing. And then all pales into comparison to this, right? Picture it, family, a garden of olive trees really late in the midnight hours just outside Jerusalem. Now, Jesus knows exactly what tomorrow holds. The betrayal, the trial, the cross. And the Bible says his soul was sorrowful even unto death. So what did he do with that night? Well, he chose to do three things, family, and they all preach better than I can say anything. It's all better than anything I could tell you. Firstly, right, he was honest about the feeling of dread he had. He didn't pretend. He told his friends plainly that his soul was heavy. Second of all, he kept his people close to him. He took Peter, James, and John with him and asked them to stay nearby. And then third, family, he prayed the honest prayer. Father, if it's possible, let this cup pass from me. Nevertheless, Lord, not my will, but yours. Oh man, what a prayer. He said the scary thing that he had in his heart out loud, and then he handed it over. And when he was done praying, when he was praying and he finished, he stood up and said, literally, rise, let us be going. And he walked into the big day that was ahead of him with peace. And family, he did this knowing that he'd already given everything to God the night before. So I guess for you today, for me today, to take away is whatever your tomorrow is, whatever's facing you on your next day, the big day ahead of you, that's the pattern. That's the pattern you need. Literally, just be honest with God. Tell him what's on your heart. Keep your people close to you. And also, just pray honestly, man. Pray honestly. Now, if you've got a big day coming, tell me what it is, and we'll pray for you before the end of the show today. 0303-040-111 or text 66777. Start your message with the word gospel. And after some more music, family, we'll talk about some of your big days and some other. We've got a word for today and a prayer as well coming up for you. So don't go anywhere. Keep it locked. We'll be back with that right after this.
1: 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That's 0303-040-1111. 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

Overflow and Nafi Mar, they're playing here on Premier Gospel. Your boy Adam Brooks in the building, family. It's Thursday, the 27th of August, 2026. We're almost at the end of the month. How has this month gone so fast? Honestly, crazy, crazy, crazy. Now, family, some big days ahead of us, and we talked about them the big nights before. Just remember, put it in God's hands, man. He is the one. And even some of you now are praying for a big day, we get a new job, right? I bet there's somebody listening right now who's like, oh, I just need a new, fresh change, a new job. Well, it's that time of year now, isn't it, where we start drifting, heading to autumn, thinking, yeah, season of change. And so, yeah, what can you do about it? Well, hear this, family. 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Check it out there. And after some more music, I'm going to share with you some more things about big days. And we're praying over the big days ahead for you as well. So if you have a request, feel free to WhatsApp me right now on 0303 040111. Also, you're getting near the time to have your last chance to choose a song for your Thursday soundtrack. If there's something you want to hear, let me know. I'll get it on for you as well. Family, keep it locked. I will return after this.

0: morning.
1: Good morning, Miss Lithia. Vivian, why are you waking up people at this time of the morning? You realise that school is still out and some people don't have work. Yes? So let people rest.
2: Oh, I think that's a bit strange though, Theo. 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They've grown. How does that work?
0: Brother Theo, Belinda does choir hour on Wednesdays. I know. I heard it on the grapevine. Said that Ibe is, there's a foreclosure going out in Luton and Ibe. That's what I've been told. He's been seen shuffling a few bags around. Good morning, I'm Theo on the HPM. Akwama, greetings to you this morning. I'm tuned in. And then she goes on to say, I thought the term terrible twos was for toddlers, but I can see we need to call you and Tola that from now on. Wait till he is back. Belinda Kian the Nun!
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Family locked into Afternoons with Adam right here on your favourite gospel radio station. Now, family, today we've laughed at the rituals, the things we do before we go to a major day ahead of us, like the overpacking, the overthinking the outfits, the over-praying, the over-alarm clock setting, all that stuff, right? And I showed you about my knocking knees the day before I had my my event. And we even talked about Jesus, you know, how Jesus was in the garden literally praying, Lord, if this can pass, then let it pass. So let's get into our word for today, family. Now, the night before doesn't have to be the enemy. It can actually be a handover. Now, I stood outside the door of my event with my knees knocking and my eyes sweating, just convinced that the day ahead was going to beat me. I was going to get shattered, beaten up. There's no way that people would listen to what I was saying. I'd forget my words, all sorts. And the tomorrow turned out to be the thing I was made for. I felt built for that day when I got to it. Now, Jesus faced the heaviest tomorrow in history by saying the scary thing out loud. He kept his people close to him and praying the honest prayer, and he walked into it with peace. So before we pray, family, today's one word in a sentence, the word for today in a sentence is, give God the night before. He is already in your tomorrow. I love that. Let's pray, family. Heavenly Father, I thank you today for every single person under the sound of my voice right now. For everyone who's facing a big day tomorrow, even if it's not literally tomorrow, the next few days coming up, next few weeks coming up, whether it's an interview, an appointment, some results from a test or an exam or something, Lord God, we pray for them as they face those big days. Lord, I pray that you help us to handle you the night before, to say the scary thing out loud to you and to trust you and trust that you're already there standing beside us in our tomorrow. Lord, I pray for anybody whose nerves feel bigger than their faith feels tonight, Lord God. I pray that you remind them that even Jesus prayed honestly in the garden, and give them your peace that guards our hearts and minds. Lord, we pray this prayer right now in the mighty, majestic, matchless name of our Lord and Savior Jesus Christ. We say together, family, amen and amen. Family, keep it locked. I'll be right back. I'm going to say goodbye. I'm sorry. I wasn't crying. I was about to cough. I'm going to say goodbye in a minute, family, and let me tell you something. There's something special about praying to God. Something special about giving him the handover, saying, Lord, I refuse to carry this by myself. You told me that your yoke is easy and your burden is light. So I'm taking your yoke upon me and letting you have my weight. So hand it over to him right now. Give it to him, family. I'm praying to God for you. I believe God for you, and I believe God will change your circumstances and make your tomorrow better. Family, I'll be right back. We're going to say goodbye now, and I'll see you shortly.

0: 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Across the weekend, join Jonathan Reed, Hannah Lovejoy, Sandy Louise, Theo Mandelson, and Esther Amar for gospel anthems, carnival vibes, laughter, worship, and stories of faith. 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

0: The sounds of Maverick City Music playing here on Premier Gospel with Revelation 19 verse 1. Family locked into Afternoons with Adam right here on Premier Gospel. Your boy Adam Brooks in the building. What's going on, people? It's time for me to get ready to say my goodbyes. I know the day has gone really, really quickly today, but I want to say a massive shout out and thank you to every single one of you taking the time to share with me your thoughts and feelings on the night before, the rituals, the what you do when you feel like you're scared of what's coming the next day. And also, just being so transparent as well, shout out to everyone who played the game today as well. Shout out to Deborah, shout out to Steph, Nav LB, Carisha, Samuel, Val, Cleve, Susan, Maxine Mitchum, Maxine, Natisha, Susan, our other Susan with the green jumper, Margaret, Andrea, Safoa, and Jonathan. Jonathan, I heard your message as well, bro. I got you. Next time we're playing, I'll make sure I give you some more time to eat answers. I know you're working from home as well, bro. So thank you for that. Also, family, get ready to get dancing at your desk, because up next is Gospel Drive with the wonderful Cass. She's here for Gospel Drive, and she's ready to take you all the way through to your evening. So make sure you drop your message in WhatsApp right now. Say hi. We're in the building with Medea, send a WhatsApp wave to her right now on WhatsApp. 0303 040 1111, or you can text 66777. Starting your message with the word gospel. Family, I love you. I'm grateful for you. Oh, one more thing actually before I go. Shout out to Natisha as well. She actually sent a prayer request just after I finished praying. So shout out to you. We're praying for you. You know, she says, I do events. I have a big one coming up in October, a wedding. Please can you pray everything will run smoothly? In Jesus' name, we pray right now that everything will go to plan. The enemy will have no way. Everything will be done in excellence to the way it's supposed to be done. And you will exceed every single expectation. In the mighty name of Jesus, Natisha, we're praying for you and we are with you. All right, we got you. Family, I'm out, but Cass is in the building. Until tomorrow, I love you. Megan.
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1: Hello, I'm Kelly Valencia. 33 British nationals are among 1,300 people missing following the flash floods in Nepal and Tibet. Over 350 are known to have died in the disaster, thought to have been triggered by a glacier collapse. The King and Queen say they are heartbroken by what's happened. The UK government's pledged £5 million in aid. Data belonging to nearly 9 million customers has been stolen in a cyber attack at Manchester, Stansted and East Midlands airports. Their operator insists passengers' safety and aviation security has not been compromised. And Exeter Cathedral is offering voluntary redundancy and reduced working hours.

0: voice of UK gospel.
1: Good afternoon. Hello. Hi. Welcome. How you doing? It's just gone at 4 o'clock. My name is Cassandra Maria. And I would love if you could send me a message to let me know that you're there on our WhatsApp 0303 040 1111. Let's kick things off with this.

0: 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What a wonderful song.
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0: A wonderful song and a wonderful way to kick off our hour. We had before that one, Brooklyn Tabernacle Choir with How Great Thou Art. That song, every time I hear it, I don't know what it is. I don't know if it's the old-timey language or whatever. It just makes me feel really emotional. How great thou art. How great is the God that we serve. Hello, how are you doing? It is, of course, Thursday, the 27th of August. My name is Cassandra Maria. You're locked into the Gospel Drive show. And coming up on the show today, we're going to do all the things that we normally do. But also, I want you to get involved in this show. Yes, I'm going to tell you more about that later on. But first, the first thing that I want you to do to get involved in the show is send me a wave. Yes, if you are on WhatsApp, so you know that you've got WhatsApp in your phone and you haven't yet added us on there, the number is 0303 040 1111. I would love if you could send me a wave, and for every wave that I get in, I might send you a scripture. Yes, yesterday it was Pastor Robert that got the scripture, but today it could be you. So send me a wave whilst you do that.

0: Hold Out Music on your radio with Shine, Jesus Shine. This song really reminds me of my childhood, you know. It's one of the songs that you really used to sing quite a lot. It also reminds me of Big Church Festival last year. Now, if you were there, the Garden Stage, I was hosting the Garden Stage, and we had that really wonderful man, James. He came down with his primary school bangers and he sang that song with, of course, the legend who wrote the song. They both were up there at the same time, and it was such a moment, such a great moment. I'm going to be there at Big Church Festival again this year as well, so I'm quite excited. If you are going to be there, let me know and come and say hi. I would love to meet you if you're going to be there over the weekend. I will be at the Garden Stage doing all things garden. Right, play next. I do have for you Your Spirit Charge, which is such an encouraging spirit charge by the wonderful Adele.
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2: Hello, my name is Adele. I am a marketer, author, and presenter from Youth Perspective Press, and this is your spirit charge for the day. Delight yourself also in the Lord, and He shall give you the desires of your heart. Commit your way unto the Lord. Trust in Him, and He shall bring it to pass. Doesn't that just give you hope? That was Psalms 37 verses 4 to 5, reminding me personally, and I would love to share that with you, that God has our best desires at heart. Isn't that crazy? That God, the God of the universe, who knows all things, who has infinite wisdom, He cares about our desires, and He's interested in aligning our desires with His desires so He can fulfill both in His plan. Isn't that beautiful that He's inviting us to that space, that He's saying to delight in Him, that there is joy in that process of surrender, of giving our hopes and dreams over to God? But not only that, He's making a promise that I would love for you to take with you wherever you go today, no matter what naysayers or negativity that you've heard this week, that you've heard this month, this year. God is saying, bring your desires to Him, submit to Him, and trust that He will give you an outcome that you can delight in, that you can enjoy. So I just want to encourage you, no matter where you go throughout today, no matter what you experience or what your hopes or dreams are, hold on to those hopes and dreams, because you serve a God who has an exciting plan for you that meet those desires deep down in your heart that He placed there, who is going to bring you a life of delight and joy. My name is Adele Beecham, and that was your spirit charge for the day.
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that is Laura Ahir with See Me. Before that, it was your Spirit Charged with the wonderful Adele Beecham. You're here with myself, Cassandra Maria. I've really been loving Adele's Spirit Charges this week. You know, today she spoke about, in case you missed it, she spoke about, I mean, if you missed it, it was literally 3 minutes ago. So I don't know what you've been doing in the last 3 minutes. But in case you did miss it, she was talking all about delighting in the Lord and how when we do that, he brings us the desires of our heart. We get the promises that he's promised to us. And I had a real moment this week, right? And I'll be honest with you, family, it's been a bit of a difficult week for me for lots of different reasons. But I had a real moment this week where I just took some time out to spend with my God. And I sat there, I put on worship music, and I just let his spirit wash over me. I just let him comfort me. I prayed, I read the Bible. I just really, really used him in that moment that I desperately needed him the most. And when you delight in him, when you do that, when you seek him, when you try to find him, when you allow him to just wash over you with his Holy Spirit, things really do change. And the promise where he says he's going to comfort the brokenhearted, listen, he does that. So his word is something that we can stand on. And this next song that I'm about to play for you, it is full of word. The whole song is all about a really, really great promise that God has for us, which is no weapon formed against us shall prosper. What is a promise of God that you are standing on today? What is something that you are reminding yourself God is able to do, and he is capable, and he's going to do? I've got so many waves that have come in on the WhatsApp, so many scriptures to share, so don't go anywhere. Play next. It's No Weapon.

0: out. But only for 6 weeks. Aww. September will roll around before we know it. So this August, we're helping you and the kids get ready to go back to school.
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0: We're giving away hundreds of pounds worth of vouchers, haircuts, braids, and putting together special shows, all to help you and your young people get ready to start a new school year.
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1: It's all about the kids.

Shireen with Peace of God playing for you right here on Premier Gospel. Before that, it was Fred Hammond with No Weapon. That is, of course, based on scripture. And speaking of scriptures, we are going to share scriptures right now. So I said, if you send me a wave, I will send you a scripture. And man, I got so many waves today. I felt like I was in the ocean. Honestly, so many waves. Right, let's start with you, Lady Di. Hello, how are you doing? So your scripture is this. Galatians 2:20, I have been crucified with Christ and I no longer live, but Christ lives in me. The life I now live in the body, I live by faith in the Son of God who loved me and gave himself for me. That is a really powerful scripture, that one. Really, really powerful scripture. Right, Iodeli, hello. Your scripture is this, Matthew 10:39. Whoever finds their life will lose it, and whoever loses their life for my sake will find it. That's one of those scriptures, right, that has so much meaning to it. So much meaning to it. You have to kind of stop and say, oh, wait a minute, Lord, let's run that back. What are you saying to me right now? Very, very powerful scripture. Andrew in Lewisham, I'm going to share with you a scripture, Matthew 5:9. Blessed are the peacemakers, for they will be called the children of God. And Zanya, I'm going to share with you a scripture, Psalm 20:7. Some trust in chariots and some in horses. Say it with me now, but we trust in the name of the Lord our God. Amen and amen. Cleve, Val, Safoa and Max, I do have scriptures for you as well, so don't go anywhere. I thought I'd just read as many as I can today. If I do miss you, don't worry, I'll share a scripture with you at some point in the show. Right, play next is Potter and the Clay.

0: Jermaine Dani with Victory. Before that, it was Gayton Judd with Potter and the Clay. You're here with myself, Cassandra Maria. You're listening to The Gospel Drive Show, and we are currently sharing scriptures with one another, because to hear scripture, to hear the word, it can really change the course of your day. And so I said, if you send me a wave, I'm going to send you a scripture. And I got lots of different waves today. So I'm trying to get through as many as I possibly can in the next minute, right? Cleve, Wagwan Cleve, how you doing? So your scripture is this, Mark 10:27. Jesus looked at them and said, with man, this is impossible, but not with God. All things are possible with God. What a scripture. Val, your scripture is this. There's some really powerful scriptures coming up today, you know. 2 Corinthians 10:17-18. But let the one who boasts boast in the Lord, for it is not the one who commends himself who is approved, but the one who the Lord commends. Oof. I love that one. Sapphoa, here is your scripture. Psalm 37:23. The Lord makes firm the steps of the one who delights in him. And we have one more scripture. Max in Mitcham. Hello. You know, I was driving through Mitcham the other day and I saw a sign and it said Mitcham. And I thought of Max in Mitcham because that is literally stuck in my head now. Max in Mitcham. Anyway, Max in Mitcham, your scripture is this. Psalm 62:5. Yes, my soul finds rest in God. My hope comes from him. Some really powerful scriptures today. I'm going to send them to you if you did send me a wave. And if I haven't gotten around to giving you a scripture, so many waves came in. Don't worry, I'll add you onto my scripture list and I will read one for you during the course of the show. I also need something else from you during the course of the show. I'm going to let you know what it is in the next 5 minutes. But first, I'm going to play this.
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0: Nafi Ma with Overflow playing for you right here on Premier Gospel. Love this song. And Nafi Ma recently gave birth to a bundle of baby joy. Is that how you say a bundle of baby joy? I don't know. But congratulations to you, ma'am.
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0: I feel like it's either a bundle of joy or a baby. I don't think it's both. I think people either say you've given birth to a bundle of joy or you've just had a baby. But a bundle of baby joy also works. I think I'm going to start using that in the future. You are here with myself, Cassandra Maria. Welcome. If you're just joining me, it's such a blessing to be here with you. I felt so much love today. Your messages on the WhatsApp, honestly, you do not know how much they mean to me. It's been a difficult week. I said this earlier. I might share more later on in the show. But sometimes, you know, God works through people. And I truly believe this week God has been working through people. So thank you so much for being so warm and welcoming. I would love if you could let me know something, right? So tomorrow we are going to be promoting a whole new campaign. It's called This Girl Can, and it's all about getting people to move. And so here on the Gospel Drive Show, we are going to take out just 10 minutes and we're going to fill those 10 minutes with the best songs that get you dancing. And so what I want you to do is send me your song requests today so I can load them into the playlist for tomorrow. 0303-040-1111. What songs get you dancing? What gets you praising? What gets you worshipping? Maybe it's this one.

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1: Hello, I'm Kelly Valencia. 33 British nationals are among 1,300 people missing following the flash floods in Nepal and Tibet. Over 350 are known to have died in the disaster, thought to have been triggered by a glacier collapse. The King and Queen say they are heartbroken by what's happened. The UK government's pledged £5 million in aid. Data belonging to nearly 9 million customers has been stolen in a cyber attack at Manchester, Stansted and East Midlands airports. Their operator insists passengers' safety and aviation security has not been compromised. And Exeter Cathedral is offering voluntary redundancy and reduced working hours as it faces a significant financial deficit, according to the BBC. The measures are intended to avoid compulsory redundancies following the closure of Exeter Cathedral School last month because of financial pressures. That's your latest from the Premier News team.
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0: If you're just joining me, it's such a blessing to have you here. It's just coming up to 10 minutes past five. It's the 27th of August. It's fun fact, exactly 1 month until my birthday. So you've got a month to get your presents ready. You've got a month to save that £1 million, because I would love that as a gift. You've got a month. You've got a month to work out how you're going to buy a yacht. I would love a yacht. You've got a month, right? This is your 1 month countdown, is what I'm trying to say. Anyway, you are here with myself, Cassandra Maria. Welcome, welcome, welcome. Coming up in the next 10 minutes, we're going to be playing a little bit of a game. Yes, I do like to play games here on the Gospel Drive Show. After that, we're going to be talking testimonies, because I have a testimony that I would love to share with you. And it's actually one as recent as 3 days ago. And it's so important to keep continuously sharing what God has done for us. And this was something that God did, and it literally just, it blew me away. It blew me away. So they're coming up right here on Premier Gospel. Games, testimonies, and of course, some great, great music. This one right here is called Boost, and it's playing for you right here on Premier Gospel.

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Kay Marie with I Smile playing for you right here on Premier Gospel. Before that, it was Brian Andrew Wilson with Overflow. And we had LaToya Bless with Bortst here with myself, Cassandra Maria. I was saying that it's a month until my birthday. And I said, I would like a yacht. I would like £1 million. Just you've got a month to work it out. And Val said, don't worry, we're on it. Listen, I was expecting you to say, right, the Premier Gospel family, in my best patois, Cassandra, you're bright. That's what I was expecting. That was quite good. Was that good? You tell me if that was good. I don't know. Anyway, with myself, Cassandra Maria, you're listening to the Gospel Drive Show. We are getting ready to play our daily game. It's called the Praise Puzzle. This is where I play you a puzzle of a song and you have to tell me what you think the song is. Here it is. What song is this? It's a pretty easy one, you know. It's a pretty easy one. One that I almost guarantee you definitely know. 0303-040-1111. I am going to be giving you a few clues in the next 10 minutes. But first, give me your best guess. 0303-040-1111. What song is that?

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1: Good morning, Miss Cynthia. Devian, why are you waking up people at this time of the morning? You realize that school is still out and some people don't have work. Yes? So let people rest.
2: I think that's a bit strange though, Theo. You go out and you try to buy the uniform and you come to put it on the children. They've grown. How that work?
0: Brother Theo, Belinda does choir hour on Wednesdays. I know. I heard it on the grapevine. Said that there's a foreclosure going out in Luton and Ibe. That's what I've been told. He's been seen shuffling a few bags around. Good morning, I'm still on the HPM. Akwama, greetings to you this morning. I'm tuned in. And then she goes on to say, I thought the term terrible twos was for toddlers, but I can see we need to call you and Tola that from now on. Wait till B is back. Belinda Kian the Nun!
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never fails, we're saying that God never fails. And in saying that God never fails, we are declaring a truth that we know to be true. God never, ever fails. You're here with myself, Cassandra Maria. We're playing our praise puzzle, and I'm going to play you your praise puzzle for the day. Are you ready? Before I give you a few clues, let me give you the puzzle. Here it is. What song is this? So a few clues then. This is a song that came out last year. It went viral. I actually spoke to the artist of this song literally last week. He was in the studio, and I'm going to play you a clip from the interview of me trying to get his name correctly. But it's a name that apparently a lot of people don't know how to pronounce. This is a song. It's got two artists on there, both from very different worlds in the gospel music world, but they both came together to create this absolutely iconic song. Do you know what it is? If you do, drop me a message. 0303 040 1111. I'm going to give you just one more song to get your answers into me, and then I'll let you know if you're right. Right, here we go. Here's your next song right here on Premier Gospel.

His strength will meet you. His joy will meet you right where you are. His peace, His love. And I just believe His favor is going to meet you too. He'll meet you on the floor and pick you up.

0: 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You're locked in listening to The Gospel Drive Show with myself, Cassandra Maria, and we are doing our daily game. It is called The Praise Puzzle, and I've been asking you, what song do you think this is? Yeah, this was your Drive Time sing-along song. And of course, you knew exactly what it was. Giovanni, hello, hi, you knew what it was, and so did Faustina. I'm going to let her tell you what it is.
1: Blessings to you, Cass. How are you? Hope you're well. Oh, come on. That was pretty easy. No, no. I will never turn back. Oh, no, no. It's already too late. Oh,
0: yep,
1: no, no.
0: Yep.
1: It don't make sense.
0: Nope. Nope.
1: Have a blessed day. Bye.
0: Woo! Yes, Faustina. Get those vocals out. It was, of course, the one and only Gaze Baba, Lawrence Oil, No Turning Back. And I did have Gaze in the studio with me just last week to talk about how he pronounces his name, because so many people get it wrong. Here's what he said. Do you find that you have to correct how people say your name quite often?
2: Somewhat. It's reduced a bit.
0: Yeah.
2: You know, but somewhat. Yeah, so you have... Maybe some say guys.
0: Guys. Geese.
2: Oh, guys say.
0: Guys say.
2: The pronunciation of the name is the easiest possible.
0: Gaze. Go on. Gaze.
2: Like you're gazing.
0: Gaze, Baba.
2: Try Baba.
3: Baba.
0: That was the deepest my voice has ever been.
2: It's not about the depth. It's not about going deep. It's like, there's a ring to it. It's
0: okay.
2: Like, Gaze, Baba.
3: Baba.
2: Yeah.
0: Was that better?
2: Yeah.
0: Okay. Could I now go to Nigeria and people
2: would...
0: No, no, no. I'm going to stretch myself. I need to learn, right? Gaze Baba. I feel like I did pretty well there. That is myself and Gaze Baba talking all about how to pronounce his name. That whole conversation is so much fun. Definitely go check it out. There's also clips on our social media platform at Premier Gospel. And it is on our website. Yes, Premier Plus. Right, here is that absolute classic song, No Turning Back.

0: 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Across the weekend, join Jonathan Reed, Hannah Lovejoy, Sandy Louise, Theo Manderson, and Esther Amar for gospel anthems, carnival vibes, laughter, worship, and stories of faith. Plus, DJ Godson bringing the soca. 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

Lamar Campbell with So Glad I'm Here, playing for you right here on Premier Gospel. You're here with myself, Cassandra Maria, and I'm so glad I'm here. I'm so glad you're here, and I'm so glad that we are in Christ. And I was reminded this week of how God works through people to really remind us that he cares about us. I was having a bit of a day earlier on this week where I just felt really, really down and exhausted. And so I decided to take myself out, right? Decided to take myself out and just spend some time with God on my own, me and God. And I was in a lift on the way to this place that I was going to, right? And a lady got in the lift and she was so friendly, so chatty. She was like, oh, what are you getting up to? Oh, you know, how's your day going? And I was in such a mood, right? I was not trying to talk to anybody, but she was so lovely. I felt compelled to talk back. Then I went to order myself some food and the person that was serving me, they said, how's your day going? And I said, yeah, it's going all right. How's your day going? And they said, yeah, it's not too bad. And I said, oh, I want, you know, this and I want that and I want some fries. And they said, you know what? You can have the fries on the house. And I said, oh, what? Okay, all right. And it was just that, literally two more people throughout the day just showed me such kindness, such love. And I sat there and I said, God, this is you. This is you making these people run into me and be so friendly when you know I'm in such a terrible mood. Thank you, Jesus. And that is what it is to be in Christ. That is what it is to be made new. That is what it is to continuously have God looking out for you. It's not that he blesses us with exactly what is going to fix our problem or the thing that we think is going to fix our problem, but actually in small little ways, he just comes through and shows us, reminds us that he loves us. Isn't God good? Oof. Maybe you've got a story like that as well that you want to share. Let me know. 0303 040.

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1: 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Check it out.
2: 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What's wrong with you?

0: Erica Campbell with Big Shiz. I love God. Amen. Amen. You're locked in listening to myself, Cassandra Maria. Welcome if you're just joining me.
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0: And it is a blessing to have you here with me. We're taking it through until 7 p.m. And coming up, I do have for you your track of the week, your spirit charge, and we're going to be praying together to connect to God.
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0: And to just love him. But before we get to that, I want to turn it up just a

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1: Hello, I'm Kelly Valencia. 33 British nationals are among 1,300 people missing following the flash floods in Nepal and Tibet. Over 350 are known to have died in the disaster, thought to have been triggered by a glacier collapse. The King and Queen say they are heartbroken by what's happened. The UK government's pledged £5 million in aid. Data belonging to nearly 9 million customers has been stolen in a cyber attack at Manchester, Stansted and East Midlands airports. Their operator insists passengers' safety and aviation security has not been compromised. And Exeter Cathedral is offering voluntary redundancy and reduced working hours as it faces a significant financial deficit, according to the BBC. The measures are intended to avoid compulsory redundancies following the closure of Exeter Cathedral School last month because of financial pressures. That's your latest from the Premier News team.
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1: You're here with myself, Cassandra Maria. Welcome. If you're just joining me, it's just gone 6 o'clock, 27th of August. How are you doing? With you until seven, and I do have your track of the week. But first, we're going to kick off with a declaration of what our name is.

0: Jonathan Nelson with Purpose. That is My Name is Victory. Amen to that.
1: Well, kicking it with Cassandra.
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0: Well, my name is actually Cassandra Maria, but in the spirit, my name is Victory. In the spirit, my name is Blessed. In the spirit, my name is Champion. In the spirit, my name is Winner. That is what I am. That is who I am. That is the identity that I choose to identify myself as in this day and age. Listen, when people are identifying as all kinds of things, that's my choice. That's what I choose to identify as: victorious, successful, blessed. All these really wonderful things that we know God wants us to be. He wants us peaceful. Oof. Peaceful, let's say that. Peaceful, loving, kind. My name is Peacemaker. You are here with myself, Cassandra Maria. What's your name today? What name do you want to pick up for yourself? Who do you want to be? What are you walking in as you head into your Friday? This is the Gospel Drive Show. And coming up, I do have for you your track of the week, which is a great track that showing God know himself said he wants this song to be a song that speaks life into us. And similar to the one that we just heard, we are speaking life over ourselves and we're speaking life into our situations. And that song is all about that. So don't go anywhere. It is coming up for you right after this.

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2: Hey, what's up? It's your boy Showen Gardner from Trinidad and Tobago via the Bahamas. Kicking it off with Cassandra Marie on Premier Gospel. And this is your track of the week. This song was written in a time when I was going through a lot mentally, and I was saying to myself, God, why? And then God said, speak life into your day. Speak over your day. So this is why the song says, I got something to say. Today is gonna be a big day. No matter where you are, who you are, what you're going through, speak life over your morning. Speak life over your day. It's your boy Showen Gardner. This is Big Day.

0: 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I hope you enjoyed the track of the week. You can follow me on social media. It's Show and Gardner Music. And listen, remember, today, tomorrow is going to be a big day.
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0: So how are you doing? It's 20 minutes past the hour. It's 27th of August. And right now, in case you are feeling as though you just want a little bit of a word, something to give you a bit of a pep in your step, something to encourage you very, very quick. Take a listen to this.
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2: Hello, my name is Adele. I am a marketer, author, and presenter from Youth Perspective Press, and this is your Spirit Charge for the day. Delight yourself also in the Lord, and He shall give you the desires of your heart. Commit your way unto the Lord. Trust in Him, and He shall bring it to pass. Doesn't that just give you hope? That was Psalms 37 verses 4-5, reminding me personally, and I would love to share that with you, that God has our best desires at heart. Isn't that crazy? That God, the God of the universe, who knows all things, He has infinite wisdom, He cares about our desires, and He's interested in aligning our desires with His desires so He can fulfill both in His plan. Isn't that beautiful that He's inviting us to that space, that He's saying to delight in Him, that there is joy in that process of surrender, of giving our hopes and dreams over to God? But not only that, He's making a promise that I would love for you to take with you wherever you go today, no matter what naysayers or negativity that you've heard this week, that you've heard this month, this year. God is saying, bring your desires to Him, submit to Him, and trust that He will give you an outcome that you can delight in, that you can enjoy. So I just want to encourage you, no matter where you go throughout today, no matter what you experience or what your hopes or dreams are, hold on to those hopes and dreams, because you serve a God who has an exciting plan for you that meet those desires deep down in your heart that He placed there, who is going to bring you a life of delight and joy. My name is Adele Beecham, and that was your Spirit Charge for the day.
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1: 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You're locked in listening to the Gospel Drive Show. Welcome, welcome. Come on in. Take a seat. Coming up in your next 20 minutes, we're going to be going to the Lord together. Yes, we are going to be praying. We're going to be making our petitions. We're going to pray that the Lord can break any chains that are on our life right now. So do stick with me. Play next. It's Rise Up. All my people rise.

are going to be at the Big Church Festival this weekend. I am so excited. I don't believe I've ever seen them. No, this may be a lie. This may be a lie. But Lord forgive me if I've forgotten something, right? But I don't think I've ever seen them do anything live. At least not for the last couple of years. For me, because I live in Birmingham. So whenever they do things, it's always in London. So I'm very, very excited to see them this weekend at Big Church Festival. You're locked in listening to the Gospel Drive Show. We're getting ready to pray. And you know, today I want to pray that the Lord can break chains off of our life. Do you ever feel as though you have a chain over you? Something that is keeping you down, something that is keeping you bound, and you don't quite know what it is, but you know you don't want it there anymore. You know that you don't want it there anymore. Well, we're going to pray. So what I want you to do is get that thing in mind, right? Get that feeling in mind. Feel it right now. It might be uncomfortable, but just feel it. Picture it. Bring it to the forefront, because we are going to pray very, very soon. Don't go anywhere.

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and Nesby with Amen playing for you right here on Premier Gospel. You're here with myself, Cassandra Maria, and it is that time of the evening where we are going to pray. Yes, we want to just take out a moment to go to our Lord and Savior Jesus Christ and to pray. And today I wanted to pray that we can have those chains that are on us broken. There are some things in our life that they come in and they cause a lot of destruction. And maybe you right now are going through something like that. Maybe it's something in a relationship. Maybe it's something in a workplace. Maybe it's just something in your own mind and it's causing a lot of destruction. Well, I want to pray. Let's pray that that can be lifted. Let's pray that that can be removed. Dear Heavenly Father, there are things right now that are trying to hold us down and hold us back. There are things sent from the enemy that are trying to take us out. There are things that are sent that are trying to cause depression, anxiety, overwhelm, Lord. These things that are trying to send us this stress, this strife, this anger, Lord. Some of us have anger in us and we don't know where it's coming from and we don't know what to do with it. Confusion, Lord. Some of these things are confusing and we don't know where to go. But Lord, what we are asking right now is that the Holy Spirit can step into those situations, into those thoughts, into those feelings, into those hearts that need it and put everything at ease and back into place. The Holy Spirit can break every single chain that is on the people who needs it to be broken. The Holy Spirit can come in and intercede and bring peace and comfort to those who need it right now. Lord, there is someone right this second who just needs a touch from you. And we are praying that that touch can come in the next 10 5 seconds, 5 minutes, 5 hours, Lord. At some point, that person will feel a touch from you. In the name of Jesus, amen. Break the chains that need to be broken and make it so that they never, ever come back again. In Jesus' name, amen, amen, amen. What better song to play than this?

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Does it ever feel like a chore? Immerse, the Reading Bible, invites you and your congregation to experience Scripture in a new, exciting and engaging way. 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

0: Kebabs, Genge with Natalie Okri. That is called Chosen on your radio. Before that, it was Dante Bo with Flavor. You're here with myself, Cassandra Maria.
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0: And you know what? That is it from me. Yes, thank you very much for joining me. It's been such a blessing, such a pleasure to be here with you. You would never know how blessed I am to be sat here with you, how much of a blessing you are to me, how much your messages make a difference. So thank you so much for picking up the phone and getting involved via text. I am at some point going to start opening up the phone lines. You know, I would love to have a little chat with some of you whilst I'm sat here. It'd be lovely, wouldn't it? Anyway, maybe one for the future. Coming up, we do have DJ Tito. He is locked and loaded, ready with a special mix. Then at 8, you do have the Habari Africa show with the wonderful Uncle Charles, and then you've got a whole hour to wind down and worship. So do make sure that you stick around. This is the only place to be in your evening. I'll be back on your radio tomorrow, same time, same place. And if you are going to be at Big Church Festival, hey, listen, I will see you there. Come and say hello. I'm on the garden stage all day long.

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0: Good evening, Premier Family. It's DJ Tito here. I'm here for the next hour mixing up the very best in gospel, just how you like it. So let's tell you some of the tracks you're going to hear from, some of the artists you're going to hear music from. Virtue, Vanessa Bell Armstrong, Cynthia Jones, Tim Bowman, Vivid Day. We got some Jonathan McReynolds, some Ted and Sherry, some Ben Tankard, some V. George Smith, also Nancy Jackson, CeCe Winans. CeCe Winans is in the country because she's going to be at Big Church Festival tomorrow performing. So I'm looking forward to that. I'm going to be there the whole 3 days, man. So I can't wait to get down there from tomorrow. So I'm here to keep you company, whether you're driving home, whether you're at home just chilling from a hard day of work or cooking your dinner. I'm here to keep you company for the next hour. So the music does all the talking and the music's gonna feel jazzy. I've got some jazzy kind of tracks this evening. So let's get into the first track we gonna play for you. Is from Yon Hunter Jr. And this one's called Prescription. Let's go.
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2: Couldn't see where all my glasses got new lenses. Yeah. 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

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I couldn't see without my glasses. 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Please, for my prescription.

clumsy with my vision. 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

constantly we're having to ask ourselves, is this real? You know, in the world of AI, images can be manipulated, voices can be recreated, social media can present a version of life that isn't always quite what it seems. But one thing that remains so real is the love of God, and His grace is real, His faithfulness is real, and if you've walked with Him for any length of time, I'm sure you've got your own testimony of moments when God became very, very, very, very, very real to you. So Real comes from Called Out Music's brand new album, which is called The Room, and it was released just last Friday, and it's a beautifully put together 7-track project, just about 20 minutes long, featuring everything and more. What a life. Have my yes. So Real, He knows my name and your love for me. And I have to say, Called Out Music has put together a really lovely body of work here. And it's one of those projects where you don't necessarily need to go searching for the standout track. Just enter the room, press play and stay there. You know what? That's very rude of me. Let me welcome you to Habari Africa. My name is Charles Cranton, a.k.a. Uncle Charles. And for the next couple of hours, we're going to be traveling across Africa and the diaspora and bringing you some of the very best in African gospel music. Some new releases. I've got stories, of course, and what's happening across the scene as well. And before we go further, I've got to say a massive congrats to MLG Music and the entire team after an incredible night at the OVO Arena Wembley last Saturday. It was just such an amazing event. Well done to MLG Music. And that's very significant because for me, every time an African gospel artist steps into a platform that kind of magnifies, shall I say, the genre, and it does so well, it brings thousands of people together to worship. It also, you know, brings African gospel into prominence and opens the door for other people as well. So well done to MOG. Well done to the musicians, the singers, and I've got more great music here for you. We've got plenty more to come on Habari Africa today, including new music and a look at some of the gospel events happening across Africa and the diaspora. But we're only just getting started. This is Habari Africa. Let's enjoy the next track. This one is called The Cry by Tab Worship featuring MOG Music.

0: manana shadia bakora da baha. 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Come on, wherever you are, lift up your voice and exalt the name of Jesus. Come on, worship him. 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
1: It's Charles Karanteng on Premier Gospel.

brand new single. He dropped this about a week ago. It's a song called On God. You know, sometimes we achieve great feats and things are happening in our lives and we think it's because of our own planning and our own intelligence. But, you know, just to remind you that everything that happens in your life, all good things in your life, must be attributed to the one above, must be on God. So Pastor Allen, you know, was very active in the UK gospel scene, and he took some time out to become Pastor Allen rather than Artist Allen. And he's back again with that big song, absolutely brilliant song, and there's a video out with that as well, so you can check him out. Allen Kaiku is his name, and the song we've just played is one called On God. Great song, something to enjoy with your summer barbecues and church outings. Absolutely love that song. Well, here's a gentleman who's getting ready to hit London with his concert sometime in November. Tim Godfrey and the Fearless Community will be live here in London at the White Hat, not White House. Why did I say White House? No, at Lighthouse in Camberwell, and that will be in November. I'll bring you more details about that event very, very soon. But in the meantime, let's enjoy this from Tim Godfrey and the Fearless Community. And this one is called Yahweh.

0: School's out. Yay! But only for 6 weeks. Aww. September will roll around before we know it. So this August, we're helping you and the kids get ready to go back to school.
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2: 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And R.T. 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
3: All right, let's go.

That was Freke Umo with Say So, and there's a line in that song that got me thinking about something Jesus said, the 99 and the one. And you know the story, a shepherd has 100 sheep, one wanders away, and Jesus asks, wouldn't the shepherd leave the 99 and go looking for the one that is lost? And I've always found that fascinating, because purely by the numbers, 99 out of 100 isn't bad, really. In most areas of life, 99% will be considered an extraordinary success rate. But not to the shepherd, because the shepherd isn't looking at a percentage. He's looking at a sheep. And to him, that one has value. That one has an identity. And that one belongs to him. And suddenly, you begin to understand something about the love of Christ. God doesn't love humanity merely as a crowd. He loves us individually. And when Jesus spoke about the lost sheep, he was showing us a God who notices when one is missing. And heaven doesn't simply say, well, we've still got the 99. The heart of the shepherd says, but where is the one? And perhaps that's the word for somebody listening today. You know, you might feel a long way from God. You might even think, with all the people in this world, who would God be, or why would I be a concern to God? Well, that's precisely the point of the story. And it's just to remind you that you matter because you are His. And notice something else. The sheep that wandered wasn't expected to find its own way back. The shepherd actually went looking for it. And that, to me, is grace. And that's the gospel. That's Christ coming after humanity, not because we had earned rescuing, but because his love would not simply abandon us where we were. And when that one sheep is found, Jesus says, there is rejoicing. That's the God we serve. The next song brings together Malawi and Zambia. And Teresa Pondo revisited her song Daily and brought in Zambia's Esther Chungu and Tio Nason for a remix that gives the original fresh energy whilst retaining the message of gratitude, recognizing the greatness and the goodness of God daily. Because perhaps that's another lesson from the 91, or well, the 99 and the 1. If the shepherd cares enough to come looking for us when we're lost, surely we've got something to thank him for every single day. This is Teresa Pondo featuring Esther Chungu and Tio Nason, Daily.

0: That was Pastor Denzel Prempeh with We Crown You. And as I've been telling you throughout today's program, if you're in Accra this weekend, you'll be spoiled for choice for events. Loads of events happening, and Pastor Denzel himself will be hosting the 2026 edition of Touching God's Heart this Sunday at the Charismatic Evangelistic Ministry in North Legon. And gates open at 3 p.m. and the event starts at 4 p.m. And remember, it's a free event as well. So if you're in Accra or you know somebody who is, that's another one for the diary as well. And don't just tell them about it. Send them a message and say, listen, there's somewhere you need to be on Sunday. Now, from Pastor Denzel, let's stay in Ghana and go to another wonderful Ghanaian worshiper. Kwesi Otieno is his name. And this next song takes me straight to one of those questions where, if we're truthful with ourselves, the answer can be quite humbling. Where would I be but for the mercy of God? There are doors we didn't deserve that open. You know, there are mistakes we made that could have finished us. There are situations we walked away from that perhaps should have turned out very differently. And sometimes we like to credit our wisdom, our planning. But every now and again, you know, you have to look back and just admit, that wasn't me. That was God's mercy. But for your mercy, from His Mercy Project, this is Kwesi Otieno.
1: David said, I'll sing of the mercies of the Lord forever. He realized where the Lord took him from and how far He had brought him as a shepherd boy. How many of you here

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That was Ayo Rafael there with a song called Exalted. And that word exalted got me thinking. Because, you know, to exalt something is to raise it up and to give it prominence, place it above everything else. But sometimes, without even realizing it, we exalt the wrong things. We exalt the problem, we exalt the diagnosis, we exalt the financial situation. We exalt what somebody else has said about us. And, you know, we talk about the challenge so much that in our minds, it begins to look bigger than the God that we serve. You know, but just let me just remind you of what Scripture says in the book of Philippians. In Philippians 2, 9 to 11, it says, God exalted him to the highest place and gave him the name that is above every name. You know, that's the kind of perspective that we need. And whatever name your situation carries, Jesus has a name above that name. So don't allow the size of the situation to diminish the size of Christ in your thinking. Keep him exalted. Exalt him above whatever circumstance or whatever situation. Keep him exalted above the fear and above the uncertainty, because ultimately, his is the name above every name. Keep it exalted. Let's enjoy this next one. It's a song called Ojoro, and it's by Mike Abdu featuring Clement White. And I'll tell you something about Mike Abdu. Mike Abdu is one of the people that has actually stayed in his lane and has delivered consistently. So, you know, his name became prominent when he was with Midnight Crew. They released Igwe, which is an African gospel classic. But since then, Mike has consistently been releasing some amazing songs. Now, the song I'm about to play is one called Ojoro. And the beautiful thing about this song is that it has a video which was released probably less than a year ago, and it already has 9 million views. Now, is that strange? Not really, but I'll tell you why I think it's something special. Because that video was not shot with a big budget, you know, Nollywood budget or anything. It was shot on an iPhone. And man, you know, it tells you what God can do if you trust in him and you have a dedicated team that works with you as well. But let's enjoy this one. Here's Ojo.

That was Salem by Remus featuring Great Man Tackett. It's a brand new one there. And Salem literally means peace in the Bible and is described in Hebrews 7:2, where Melchizedek is described as the king of Salem, literally the king of peace. And here's the thought. We often think peace means the absence of trouble, but biblical peace is the presence of God in the middle of trouble. You see, you can have noise around you and still have Salem within you. And you can have uncertainty around you and still refuse to allow it to disturb what God has settled inside of you. And that really sort of captures the spirit of that song, Salem, released by Lamb Culture Collective with Remus and Great Man Tackett. Or it's Remus in Lamb Culture Collective with Great Man Tackett. Now, Remus isn't only making his own music. He's the founder of Lamb Culture Collective, and that's a movement which is deliberately creating space for Christian creatives to develop, to collaborate, and to grow. And I love seeing established creatives doing that, not simply asking how far can I go with my craft, but also asking themselves, who can I take with me? So one of those emerging names within the Lamb Culture family is Jenge, and you heard Jenge's song just before Remus's, and Jenge is listed among the collective's creatives alongside Remus and others. Now, from Salem, let me take you somewhere else linguistically. We're talking about Hausa here. I absolutely love the language, and it's one of those languages I've always wished I'd probably, well, properly learned. I never quite got there, but when I hear people speaking it, every now and again, I'll catch a word or two and think, I know that one. And our next song gives us a Hausa expression worth knowing, Dangata. In the context of Jeremiah's song, Dangata carries the idea of royalty, someone who's privileged because of who they belong to, not where they belong to. And he turns that into a wonderful statement of Christian identity. I may not have everything according to the world's measurements, but my Father is the King of Heaven, so I know who I am. It's a song of identity. Let's enjoy this one by Jeremiah Jang. It's a song called

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It's Budemi Olaoba there with a song called Shebebe, and that song carries some great energy with it. And it's a song that expresses the wonderful things that the Lord does in our lives. And talking about wonderful things, well, this weekend in Accra, so many amazing events happening. It's just unreal. So if you're making your way there, or you can make your way there, or maybe you've got family or friends who live down there, then well, here's another event that's going to be happening in Accra. This is Perez Music with a song called Galala, and he will be hosting the fourth edition of his annual concert happening at Victory Church, and I think it's called the Dominion Chapel. That'll be happening this Sunday, the 30th of August. So before that, let's enjoy this one. Perez Music with Galala, which means a medley of Ga songs, very popular Ga songs, all put together here for you, especially on Habari Africa.

And that was Perez music with Galalai, and it's another reminder of the richness and the energy and the different sounds coming out of African gospel music right now. And as I mentioned earlier, Perez music will be hosting his event in Accra this Sunday. So many great events happening in that part of the world this weekend, and there's certainly no shortage of places to worship. And if you're heading along, I pray it's much more than just another concert for you, and may it be a genuine encounter with God. Now, before I leave you, here's a quick reminder here. It's that time of the year when your mind is cast ahead to the autumn, and perhaps part of your reflection is on whether it's time to look for a new job. If you would like to work for a Christian charity, a church or organization, and lots of them are looking for someone like you right now, visit Premier Job Search or premierjobsearch.co.uk to find your next role. New jobs are added weekly, so keep coming back and checking what's available. And that brings us almost to the end of another edition of Habari Africa. Thank you so much for spending these last couple of hours with me as we've traveled across Africa and the diaspora through the very best in African gospel music. And as always, wherever you're listening from, whether you're at home, at work, you're driving, you're cooking, or perhaps you're listening back later, thank you for making Habari Africa part of your week. We're going to finish today in Ghana, and appropriately with another gentleman who has a big worship gathering happening in Accra as well. Here's Eric Joshuan, who will be hosting August worship at Cedar Mountain Chapel. So if you're in Accra, that's another one to have on your radar this weekend. And I think the title of this final song gives us the perfect place to leave today's program, City of God. Because wherever we find ourselves geographically, ultimately we belong to a kingdom. And as people of that kingdom, we have the privilege and the responsibility of carrying the presence of God into our homes, our workplaces, and our communities. So wherever this week takes you, take His presence with you. I'll be back, God willing, same time next week with more music, more stories, and more of what's happening across the incredible African gospel scene. My name is Charles Cranton, and this has been Habari Africa. And thank you, as always, for listening. Stay blessed, stay encouraged, and I'll catch you next week. Let's finish with Eric Joshuan and see.

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0: says yes, Jesus. 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
1: 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Somebody worship the Lord tonight. 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

0: 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September will roll around before we know it. So this August, we're helping you and the kids get ready to go back to school.
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3: 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Now, its founder, Apostle Marjorie Assumaway, invites you to celebrate God's mercies at Triumphant Church International, Orpington BR6. 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

ease I will not fear. And it said that there are about 365s, do not fear, thou shalt not be afraid, do not be anxious in the Bible, which means there's a do not fear for every single day of the year. But maybe you do feel afraid. God has something better for you than fear. Fear is not from God, family. I'm sure we all know that. And God doesn't want us bound by it. God wants us to go from worry to worship. So when fear threatens to overwhelm you, why don't you just turn it into worship? Family, I want to urge you not to let fear keep you immobilized, because you really, really can be free. And I want you to be assured today that God is with you. And if you are His, if His Spirit lives on the inside of you, then His presence goes with you everywhere you go. To fight the fear that tries to stop us, family, let's replace what we don't know about the future with what we do know about God. And one thing we know about God is that He is good, and He is a big God.

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It's Afternoons with Adam, right here on Premier Gospel.

0: Big conversations from Gospel Gardens. Across the weekend, join Jonathan Reed, Hannah Lovejoy, Sandy Louise, Theo Manderson, and Esther Amar for gospel anthems, carnival vibes, laughter, worship, and stories of faith. Plus, DJ Godson bringing the soca. 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

0: It's called The Room, and family, you want to check it out on Amazon, Spotify, iTunes, or wherever you get your great gospel music. I definitely think it's probably one of his best bodies of work to date. Called out music there. Family, it is almost midnight, which means we're crossing over to the second hour of today's Gospel Tonight Show with Mia KCDF pretty shortly. And yes, we're going to take time out to pray.
1: I want to take this time here and dedicate it to the broken. I want to talk to you for a moment. You see, I've been on this Christ walk for a good minute, you know. And I understand that there are some who got the thing figured out and down pat. But for the rest of us, every now and then, you know, life happens. And we need to simplify a little bit. This is the reason for this song.

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One of gospel's most iconic female artists of all time, Karen Clark Sure. That was I'll Be Right There. And family, that is it for today's show with me and Kosia DF. Thank you for letting me into your personal space. I'm going to close out with Grateful from Joe Metal. But first, a Mother Teresa quote. People are often unreasonable, irrational, and self-centered. You've heard that song from Jonathan Rick Reynolds, right? People, Lord, deliver me from people. Well, Mother Teresa says, forgive them anyway. So as you go about your day tomorrow, the rest of today, family, I want you to forgive people. Let us forgive as Jesus forgave. 77 times 7. That's what the Bible says, right? Well, family, God bless and catch you same time tomorrow.

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